0: Midterm Republican National Committee convention starts tonight in Dallas. President Trump will speak there tonight and also deliver the closing address tomorrow night. President Trump is saying he does not expect gas prices to come back down before the midterm elections, telling reporters at Joint Base Andrews today oil prices will tumble and that he expects gas will be below $2 a gallon right after the midterms. He also said he expects the Iran war to be over right after the elections. Another round of severe storms is hitting millions of people from New York to the Central Plain states. NOAA Storm Prediction Center says the strongest storms are expected to be over the eastern Great Lakes. They say the main threat will likely be wind gusts of up to 60 miles an hour. This has more than 90 million are under heat alerts for dangerously hot conditions from California to Kentucky. Heat indexes are set to hit 113 degrees today in Los Angeles, 116 in Indio. Further east, the heat indexes are soaring above 100 in Dallas, Little Rock, Oklahoma City, Memphis, and Louisville. California Governor Gavin Newsom's defamation lawsuit against Fox News may be heard in early 2028, as we hear from Dina Kodiak, possibly as he runs for president.
1: Newsom sued Fox News for allegedly misreporting a 2025 phone call with President Trump during Los Angeles immigration raids, making him look dishonest. The case centers on a June 2025 call between Newsom and Trump just before Trump ordered the National Guard into Los Angeles. Newsom said he spoke with Trump but did not discuss the National Guard or the raids. A Delaware judge set the trial for March of 2028.
0: Polls will close soon in one of the last primary elections in the nation this year in Rhode Island. Many are watching the Democratic primary for governor there. Incumbent Governor Dan McKee's fending off a strong challenge from businesswoman Helena Folks. Scott Carr, NBC News Radio.
2: Sawyer Brown, one of the best groups of the 90s. That's what we play. A little mix of the 80s, a lot of 90s, and the best of today. 95.3 KXLE.

Diamond Rio and me in the middle right here inside RC Social Saloon as we made it to Wednesday, our favorite day of the week because it's all downhill from here. Did you know their original band name was the Tennessee River Boys? Yeah, they actually performed at the Opryland USA, the old amusement park, used to be downtown Nashville before they got their big old record deal. Dan and Shay, Clint Black. Oh, and by the way, Ty Herndon used to be the original lead singer of Diamond Rio. See, you're just learning something every day when you hang out inside the saloon. Number one for Chad Brock, here comes Yes.

Country from the 90s till now. It's country that still kicks. South Cleveland's country station, 95.3 KXLE.

0: Say so. The latest from Dan and Shay, that is Say So, right here inside the saloon. Hang out, we get fancy with Reba coming up. I hope to goodness, Reba, I know she's getting busy getting married and all. She's planning her nuptials and her honeymoon with her longtime fiance Rex, but I hope to goodness she goes out on a big old tour once again. What I would love is to see a Brooks and Dunn Reba McEntire tour once again. Remember when they went on tour together? Oh, it was fantastic. Bailey Zimmerman and Kenny Chesney with Young. Hang on.
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0: Bailey Zimmerman and Chevy Silverado here inside the saloon. Got to give it up to Bailey. Maybe he is taking the words to heart. He has not been in the news recently, for the last couple of months anyway, for doing anything outlandish outside of performing on stage. You may remember it was earlier this summer that he had to fess up when he broke down almost everything in a motel room and he had to pay $16,000 or else he was going to go behind Bailey Zimmerman prison for a little bit. Zach Toppa on the way, Joe Diffie, and Tim McGraw with A Real Good Man. Hang on.
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0: The latest from Zach Top, that is South of Sanity here inside the saloon. One of the things I love about the traditional sound is Zach Top. Many people believe he is taking on the influence of his good friend Alan Jackson, somebody he looked up to for a number of years growing up. And a little bit of that is true. Zach Top started in a bluegrass band with his family, but he really kept hold of that bluegrass, or I should say that traditional sound, and really tried to cultivate it and keep it going in Nashville when he met his producer, Carson Chamberlain, who was the original steel guitar player and band member for one Keith Whitley. You talk about traditional country. Don't get more traditional than that.
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1: NBC News Radio, I'm Scott Carr. The first wrongful death lawsuits being filed in connection with Sunday's deadly Amazon jet crash at Miami International. Attorneys with Morgan & Morgan filed the complaint on behalf of the widow of 53-year-old Yoel Naranjo, one of the five cleaning crew workers killed in the runway overrun. The lawsuit accuses Amazon and operator 21 Air of severe negligence, pilot error, and utilizing a 32-year-old aircraft. Five people were killed in the crash. President Trump said today he does not expect gas prices to come back down before November's midterm elections, telling reporters today oil prices will tumble and he expects gas will be below $2 a gallon right after the midterms. Trump also said he expects the war with Iran to be over right after the elections. With control of the House and Senate up for grabs in November's elections, the first ever midterm Republican National Committee convention is now underway in Dallas. Republicans are taking aim at Democrats. Congressman Brandon Gill of Texas spoke to the crowd at the American Airlines Center.
2: Every party has their crazies. The difference is that the Democrat Party is nominating theirs for Congress.
1: The convention's been dubbed a Trumpapalooza, with President Trump speaking both tonight and tomorrow night. iPhone users will soon be able to get their hands on the company's first ever foldable version. The company's new CEO, John Ternus, unveiled the iPhone Duo during the tech giant's Surprise and Shine event today.
3: A larger display that feels as natural and intuitive as iPad. 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
1: The new phones cost about $2,000. Polls have closed in Rhode Island's primaries held today, voters deciding who moves forward in several races. One being watched is the Democratic primary for governor there. Incumbent Governor Dan McKee is fending off a strong challenge from businesswoman Helena Folks. Scott Carr, NBC News Radio.
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0: Patty Loveless and Blame It On Your Heart here inside the saloon. Now, I have to go find that movie and watch it. That movie is that song is featured in a movie that was filmed in Nashville back in the early 90s that starred River Phoenix. Actually, it was the very last movie he was ever in before his untimely passing. But Patty Loveless recorded Blame It On Your Heart that was in the movie. Here's Brooks and Dunn.
1: Old man Wrigley lived in that white house down the street where I grew up. Mama used to send me over with things. We struck a friendship up. Spent a few long summers out on his old porch swing. Said he was in the war, went in the Navy. Lost his wife, lost his baby. Broke down and asked him one time, how you keep from going crazy? He said, I'll see my wife and son in just a little while. I asked him what he meant.

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She said, "Oh, by the way, son,

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0: The latest from Lauren Elena and Chase Matthew. That is All My Exes here inside the saloon. Jordan Davis says, hurry up, baby. Come on, don't make me turn this truck around because I'll do it. I'll be right back at your doorstep. That was another number one for him. I think he has like 10 or 11 number ones in a row. Crazy. Randy Travis, who has brand new music we'll talk about, and Dustin Lynch with Where It's At. Hang on.
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1: Well, I lost my heart on the day we met, but I gained a lot that I don't regret.

0: Another number one on the country music career belt of Jordan Davis. That is Turn This Truck Around here inside the saloon. Well, Randy Travis fans are pretty excited, myself included. I grew up loving everything Randy Travis ever did, but it was recently announced that they had been going through old files and boxes, and they found a ton of old unreleased Randy Travis songs that they are getting set to release to radio and release on compilation albums as well. You may remember a couple of years ago, Randy Travis was in the spotlight when they used his voice to create an AI song. And while it did not climb up the charts, many radio stations around the country played it because it was kind of interesting to see and hear how AI is working. And they found somebody with the same phrasing as Randy Travis and put it in the computer. It took about 2 years, but boy, it came out sounding just like him. Kind of scary.
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0: The latest from Riley Green, getting a little help from the big dog daddy himself. Great to hear Toby Keith at the end of that. That is Think As You Drunk. Stick around. On the way, Rick Trevino. He'll sing about Bobby Ann Mason and his love for her. Luke Bryan, Florida Georgia Line with Tim McGraw, John Party, and Lainey Wilson. Hang on.
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1: NBC News Radio, I'm Scott Carr. The vote counting's underway in Rhode Island after primary elections were held today. NBC News projects Helena Foulkes will win the Democratic primary for Rhode Island governor, the former CVS executive defeating incumbent governor Dan McKee, a rematch after McKee defeated Foulkes in a five-way primary 4 years ago. President Trump said today he does not expect gas prices to come back down before the midterm elections, telling reporters oil prices will tumble and he expects gas will be below $2 a gallon right after the midterms. Trump also said he expects the Iran war to be over after the elections. The first ever midterm Republican National Committee convention is underway in Dallas. President Trump set to speak tonight and deliver the closing address tomorrow night. Attorney General Todd Blanche highlighted the Trump administration's law enforcement efforts.
2: To evil men and women in this country, know this. President Trump will hold you accountable.
1: The program will showcase candidates in key swing districts. In Lower Manhattan, NYPD's reportedly well-prepared for Friday's historic 9/11 commemoration events.
3: Security will be tighter than ever for a 9/11 remembrance ceremony, with Police Commissioner Jessica Tisch calling it a massive operation.
4: That operation reflects both the significance of the 25th anniversary and the attendance of dignitaries, former presidents.
3: Tisch joined Mayor Zoran Mamdani at a joint news conference Wednesday afternoon.
5: The NYPD and Secret Service will be implementing heightened security measures.
3: Tisch emphasized that while there are no credible threats to the ceremony, the NYPD will remain vigilant. I'm Sarah Lee Kessler.
1: Severe storms are slamming millions tonight from New York to the Central Plains states. NOAA's Storm Prediction Center saying the strongest storms expected to be over the eastern Great Lakes, especially impacting parts of Ohio, Pennsylvania, and New York. Scott Carr, NBC News Radio.
0: From the 90s till now, with enough kick to keep it honest. 95.3 KXLE.

She took it all the way to number one, and currently she is sitting at number two. She could have the new number one song in the country next week if she knocks off Taylor Swift with her latest Phone Keys Wallet, her big duet with John Mayer. On the way, John Party, Florida Georgia Line, who apparently are down in the bunker working on brand new music and a possible tour in 2027. And Travis Tritt, here's Lord Have Mercy on the World.

Hey, Thorpe, we know what you like. Some more of those hot country songs for 95.3 KXLE. And by the way, don't let it burn your ears.

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1: John Party's latest, Boots Off, he made the joke not too long ago, saying, anytime from this point on, if I'm putting out an album, you know I got to have a song on there about boots because my fans now have come to expect it. And what a big hit for him. Luke Bryan on the way. We'll throw in Rick Trevino and Trace Adkins with You're Gonna Miss This. Hang on.
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0: Out of his latest album, Signs, that is Luke Bryan, Country and She Knows It. I imagine he is not going to be doing any shows on any weekends this fall. Presumably not Friday nights for sure, because his oldest son, Bo, is the starting quarterback at the Academy High School where he goes. And he has a lot of D1 school eyes on him right now. Many colleges wanting to offer him a scholarship to come and be the starting quarterback. But as we've talked about in the past, his daddy is a big Georgia Bulldog fan, and I'd be surprised if Bo Bryan went any place other than Georgia.
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0: Zach John King, get to drinking right here inside the saloon. Stick around, music on the way from Toby. We'll throw in Tim McGraw, also Tucker Wetmore with Brunette. George Strait says, write it down. I'm wondering if we're going to get a big George Strait tour here anytime soon. You know, he usually just tours in the first part of the year, and then he takes the rest of the year off, doing about 6 to 10 shows now a year, stadium shows. But George says he's hoping to continue to tour for at least another 5 to 6 years.
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1: NBC News Radio, I'm Scott Carr. President Trump is headlining the first ever midterm Republican National Committee convention going on in Dallas tonight.
2: Your vote will decide whether our country stumbles at the starting gate of the next 250 years or surges forward and never, ever looks back.
1: The convention's been dubbed a Trumpapalooza, with President Trump speaking both tonight and tomorrow night. The first wrongful death lawsuit is being filed in connection with Sunday's deadly Amazon cargo jet crash at Miami International Airport. Attorneys with Morgan & Morgan filed the complaint on behalf of the widow of 53-year-old Yoel Naranjo, one of the five cleaning crew workers killed in the runway overrun. The lawsuit accuses Amazon and operator 21 Air of severe negligence, pilot error, and utilizing a 32-year-old aircraft. Five people were killed in the crash. The vote counting's underway in Rhode Island after primary elections were held there today. NBC News projects Helena Foulkes will win the Democratic primary for Rhode Island governor, the former CVS executive defeating incumbent governor Dan McKee, a rematch after McKee beat Foulkes in a five-way primary 4 years ago. President Trump said today he does not expect gas prices to come back down before November's midterm elections, telling reporters today oil prices will tumble and he expects gas will be below $2 a gallon right after the midterms. Trump also said he expects the war with Iran to be over right after the elections. iPhone users will soon be able to get their hands on the company's first ever foldable version. The company's new CEO, John Ternus, unveiled the iPhone Duo during the tech giant's Surprise and Shine event today.
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Brooks and Dunn, Neon Moon here inside the saloon, one of their many number ones out of their debut album. If you want to hear true blue country music from the reigning duo of the year from the ACMs and the most awarded duo in the history of country music, go back and listen to their debut album. It's so different yet so calming and warming how great it sounds. Here's Carrie Underwood.

You love it. That's why we play it. Some of the great hits from the 90s. 95.3 KXLE. It's country that still kicks.

0: That is the latest from Hudson Westbrook that is Painted You Pretty right here inside the saloon. We'll throw in Tucker Wetmore with his recent number one brunette. George Strait and Write It Down, and Blake Shelton, he's just a guy with a girl. Hang out.
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0: Number one for Tucker Wetmore, that is Brunette, right here inside RC's Social Saloon. Stick around for Stella Lefty with Boston. We'll throw in Tim McGraw with Please Remember Me from one of my all-time favorite Tim McGraw albums. I talk about it often where I own every album Tim McGraw's ever put out. And I don't know that I can say that about every artist. Next to that, I think I would say every Randy Travis album, probably every Garth album, and close to having every single Eric Church album. But I have every album that Tim McGraw has ever put out. And I love every single one of those. I could listen to them at any drop of a day. We will hear Please Remember Me out of his 1999 album, A Place in the Sun. Also, we'll throw in Toby.
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0: Stella Lefty and Boston here inside the saloon. I don't care what you say. I don't care what you think of me. If you think I should be listening to good old George Strait, Keith Whitley music all the time, which I love. Those are my top all-time favorite country music singers, along with Randy Travis and that traditional sounding country. But there is just something about that song by Stella Lefty and Boston that I just cannot get out of my head. Truly an earworm, and I love it. Hey, tomorrow's already Thirsty Throwback Thursday, and I'm digging on that. We will dust off some of your all-time favorites. If you love the history of country music and stories behind the greatest country songs of all time, we invite you to join us each and every day on our Facebook and TikTok. It is called Cassidy Country, where we share brand new country music videos each and every day.
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1: NBC News Radio, I'm Scott Carr. The vote counting's underway in Rhode Island after primary elections were held today. NBC News projects Helena Foulkes will win the Democratic primary for Rhode Island governor, the former CVS executive defeating incumbent Governor Dan McKee, a rematch after McKee defeated Foulkes in a five-way primary 4 years ago. President Trump said today he does not expect gas prices to come back down before the midterm elections, telling reporters oil prices will tumble and he expects gas will be below $2 a gallon right after the midterms. The first ever midterm Republican convention's been going on in Dallas. Democratic Senator John Fetterman of Pennsylvania made an appearance on a pre-recorded video, saying that he stands with America, regardless of party.
2: We'll work together and we'll work with President Trump to fight and defend the steel way of life.
1: President Trump centered his convention speech on the war with Iran, repeating his claim that the war would end shortly after the November midterms. In Lower Manhattan, NYPD's reportedly well prepared for Friday's historic 9/11 commemoration events.
3: Security will be tighter than ever for a 9/11 remembrance ceremony, with Police Commissioner Jessica Tisch calling it a massive operation.
4: That operation reflects both the significance of the 25th anniversary and the attendance of dignitaries, former presidents.
3: Tisch joined Mayor Zoran Mamdani at a joint news conference Wednesday afternoon.
5: The NYPD and Secret Service will be implementing heightened security measures. Fencing will be installed to surround the memorial site.
4: Members of our Counterterrorism Bureau heavy weapons teams.
3: Tisch emphasized that while there are no credible threats to the ceremony, the NYPD will remain vigilant. I'm Sarah Lee Kessler.
1: Severe storms are slamming millions tonight from New York to the Central Plains states. NOAA's Storm Prediction Center saying the strongest storms expected to be over the eastern Great Lakes, especially impacting parts of Ohio, Pennsylvania, and New York. Scott Carr, NBC News Radio.
0: Some songs survive decades for a reason. Kittitas's Country Station, 95.3 KXLE. After all.

Yeah, you got to have a plan after all the bars are closed. Everybody knows that. Thomas Rhett, Charlie Derrick, kicking off hour one of my show here tonight. Hey there, appreciate y'all joining me. Here's Vince Gill and Liza Jane.

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We kept the good parts. 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

0: Here's Happened to Me, Russell Dickerson, Charlie Derrick. Well, everybody knows this song by Josh Turner. You know, the baby locked them doors and turned the lights down low. Your man. Everybody knows the song. But did you know who wrote that? I just found this out the other day. It blew me away. Chris Stapleton wrote that song. It was, of course, obviously before he was a household name, but he's the one who wrote that. The very first song for Josh Turner, very first hit for Josh Turner is written by Chris Stapleton. It's a good one. It's on the way. Coming up next.
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5: Sawyer Brown, one of the best groups of the 90s. 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

0: There's Katie Chesney and Carry On. Charlie Derrick, well, you don't want to work now if you're about to go on a date with somebody and you say, hey, want to get some mud on the tires? You know, which was, you know, just a code for, hey, let's go park and we'll make out in the woods. You'll get a little mud on the tires. Wonder how it worked now. You know, back in the day, it worked. You know, of course, I say it worked. You know, it was a line that a lot of people probably used back in the day. Wonder how it worked if, you know, if somebody tried it in 2026. I don't know. I do know the song is a great song. It's by Brad Paisley, and I got it. Got a request for it, and I'm about to play it coming up next.
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0: Boy, that's a good feeling. And then, you know, you're going through some stuff and then all of a sudden you're beginning to get back to yourself. It's just such a good feeling. Loving Life Again is what you're doing. Ella Langley and one of her new songs here with the Charlie Derrick Show. Hey, I appreciate y'all joining me on the show here tonight. I hope everything's going good for you so far.
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1: NBC News Radio, I'm Tammy Trujillo. President Trump is centering his midterm convention speech on the war with Iran. He pressed the audience during his speech Wednesday on whether Iran should have a nuclear weapon, prompting a forceful no that reinforced the administration's justification for the conflict. Trump repeated his claim that the war would end shortly after the election and accused Iran of stalling in hopes of negotiating with dumb, weak Democrats. He asserted that his administration would prevent Iran from obtaining a nuclear bomb. His remarks came as the war he once said would last only weeks has stretched into its seventh month. Polling from NBC News shows that 69% of Americans disapprove of his handling of the conflict, while strong Republican approval has fallen 18 points since spring to 30%. Nearly 90% of the people on the Hawaiian island of Kauai are still without power after Hurricane Lowell hit there earlier this week. The Category 2 storm damaged homes and downed trees across the island with wind gusts of over 90 miles an hour. It was finally downgraded to a tropical storm late Tuesday night. A pair of incumbents did not do well in Wednesday's Rhode Island primary elections. Scott Carr has the details.
2: Reports say incumbent Governor Dan McKee and the mayor of the state's largest city, Providence Mayor Brett Smiley, both lost their respective Democratic primaries. McKee lost to former CVS executive Helena Folks, whom he beat in a five-way primary 4 years ago, while Mayor Smiley lost to Democratic Socialist State Representative David Morales. I'm Scott Carr.
1: Former NHL player, coach, and hockey analyst Barry Melrose has died at the age of 70. Melrose was diagnosed with Parkinson's disease in 2023, leading to his retirement from ESPN after he joined the network in 1996. He coached Wayne Gretzky and the Los Angeles Kings, reaching the Stanley Cup final in 1993 in his first of three seasons with the team. He also had an 11-year career on the ice across the NHL, AHL, and WHA. 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

0: Yeah, you might as well go ahead and take another little piece of my heart, Faith Hill, Charlie. Derek got a request for the new one from Lainey Wilson. It's coming up next, but right now here's George.
1: She was storming through the house that day, and I could tell she was leaving. And I thought, oh, she'll be back, till she turned around and pointed at the wall and said,

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0: I was listening to an interview with her, Lainey Wilson, her new song, and Phone Keys Wallet, Charlie Derrick here. And she was saying in the interview, you know, since she got married, you know, she kind of quit working out, started eating a little bit more of the stuff that she's always wanted to eat. You know how you kind of deny yourself that when you're trying to stay in shape, or you do for the most part. Well, she got married and, you know, kind of, well, she didn't let herself go. You saw her on game day last Saturday when she was picking LSU over Clemson. Boy, they clobbered them, didn't they? But she was on College game day and she looked real good, but she said, yeah, she's back into the workout routine. She said it ain't the most happy time in her life. Of course it never is, but boy, it's worth it when you look that good and you feel that good too, and plus she sounds that good too. I don't think working out making any difference there, but that working out business ain't something I ever wanted to do, but something kind of you got to do, or at least I think.
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2: right. Sawyer Brown, one of the best groups of the 90s. That's what we play. A little mix of the 80s, a lot of 90s, and the best of today. 95.3 KXLE.

0: Boy, I tell you what, that's a song everybody was singing with, singing along with. Everybody still is, too. It's a bar song, getting tipsy. Shaboozy here with Charlie. It was back several years ago, about 15 years ago. Was it 15? Yeah, probably about 15 years ago, maybe 14 years ago. Everybody was singing along with this Carrie Underwood song, Before He Cheats. She's taking a Louisville slugger to his headlights. And that song. Just got a request for it. Kaylee wanted to hear it, so I told her I'd put it on. It's coming up next.
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0: so.
1: Say so, Dan and Shay, Charlie Derrick is a Tracy Lawrence song, and it was about how Daddy had a girlfriend in another town. He was listening to a lot of Hank. Now, I ain't talking to Hank Jr. I was talking about Hank Sr. And sister calls herself Sexy Grandma. It's just a song about how the whole family, you know, pretty much the whole family's life. You know what it is, don't you? It's Time Marches On, one of my favorites from Tracy Lawrence. It's coming up next. You won't stick around and listen to it like I am.
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1: NBC News Radio, I'm Tammy Trujillo. President Trump is telling supporters that although his name is not on the November ballot, they should vote as if it is.
2: So I'm asking you to pretend that I'm on the ballot. I'm on the ballot. I'm on the ballot. Just one more time.
1: Republicans gathered Wednesday in Dallas for the party's first midterm convention, an event built to spotlight Trump in the final stretch of the election cycle. Trump acknowledged the historical challenge facing the party that controls the White House during midterms, declaring, quote, we're going to change that. He also repeated familiar themes like border security, tax cuts, and energy production, and even promised $5,000 dividend checks for adults if Republicans retain Congress, without explaining how that plan would be funded. Trump's approval ratings are at an all-time low, and the party's worried about MAGA voters not turning out in large numbers, historically a problem for Republicans when Trump is not running. A pair of incumbents did not do well in Wednesday's Rhode Island primary elections. Scott Carr has details.
3: Reports say incumbent Governor Dan McKee and the mayor of the state's largest city, Providence Mayor Brett Smiley, both lost their respective Democratic primaries. McKee lost to former CVS executive Helena Folks, whom he beat in a five-way primary 4 years ago, while Mayor Smiley lost to Democratic Socialist State Representative David Morales. I'm Scott Carr.
1: Apple's coming out with its first ever foldable phone. The tech giant unveiled the new iPhone Duo during its Surprise and Shine event on Wednesday. It will cost about $2,000 and be available for pre-order starting October 16th. Apple also debuted the iPhone 18 Pro and the Pro Max, which hit shelves on September 18th. The event was the first annual fall showcase to be held under new CEO John Ternus. The Seahawks took down the Patriots 13-10 to open the NFL regular season. Week one continues from the land down under on Thursday when the Rams and 49ers duel in Australia. Tammy Trujillo, NBC News Radio.
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0: Lone Star, Terry Clark, Toby Keith, and Clint Black. Yeah, we still play them every day right here, 95.3 KXLE, where the country still kicks.

You know what you could do, Clint, while you're killing that time? You grab you a couple of pina coladas and sing along with that Garth Brooks song. We're all about to do that. Garth is coming up here next, but right now, here's Luke.

0: Sinners, South of Sanity, Zach Top, Charlie Derrick. You know, I about decided this is my favorite. This song about to play by Alan Jackson is my favorite from Alan Jackson. You know, he had so many. It's hard to say, okay, that's my number one favorite song by Alan Jackson. But I believe it is. It's Living on Love. It's coming up next.
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0: I'll tell you another thing everybody liked back in the day is when she'd strut around in those blue jeans. Everybody loved Baby when she put her blue jeans on. Holy cow, I hadn't heard that song in a long time. Mel McDaniel just got a request for it. Joe wanted to hear it, so I told him I'd put it on. It's coming up next.
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0: That's Lauren Elena, Chase Matthew, and all my exes. Charlie Derrick. You know, I'm with football being back in. You know, I doubt I'm. Andrea brought up wanting to go see Practical Magic too. You know, Sandra Bullock and Nicole Kidman. Did y'all see the first one? It was a pretty good little movie. The first one 20 years ago, and I saw the trailer on number two, and I told Andrea, I said, well, if you want to go on Friday night, we could go on Friday night, but you know, before I come into work. But she said, no, I want to go on Saturday. And I said, well, sorry. I got football, darling. But it does look like a pretty good movie. Practical Magic 2 opening up on the big screen this weekend.
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1: NBC News Radio, I'm Tammy Trujillo. President Trump says the first 2 years of his second term have been the most successful 2 years in the history of the presidency. Mark Mayfield has details.
2: Trump is headlining the first ever midterm Republican National Committee Convention in Dallas.
3: Vote Republican and we will leave the world in our dust for generations to come. There'll be nothing like it.
2: Trump will also deliver the closing address on Thursday while Vice President Vance headlines the second night's keynote. The convention aims to showcase candidates in key swing districts as control of the House and Senate are up for grabs. I'm Mark Mayfield.
1: The president doesn't expect gas prices to come back down before the midterm elections. He told reporters at Joint Base Andrews that oil prices will tumble and he expects gas will be below $2 a gallon right after the midterms. His comments come as AAA reported the national average for a gallon of regular gasoline was $4.22 on Wednesday. The NYPD is reportedly well prepared for Friday's historic 9/11 commemoration in Lower Manhattan. Police Commissioner Jessica Tisch says security will be tighter than ever for a 9/11 remembrance ceremony, calling it a massive operation.
4: That operation reflects both the significance of the 25th anniversary and the attendance of dignitaries, former presidents.
1: Tisch also said there'll be counterterrorism and heavy weapons teams, counterterrorism drones, and thousands of police officers. A new study shows walking at a faster pace can make up for a lower step count when it comes to reducing the risk of early death. Researchers at Monash University and the University of Sydney looked at the intensity of the steps in a study of some 65,000 middle-aged adults. The study concluded the benefits were about the same for those doing 5,000 to 7,500 daily steps at a lower stepping pace and those doing under 5,000 daily steps but at a higher stepping pace. Tammy Trujillo, NBC News Radio.
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same girl, Jana Kramer. She was on all those Housewives TV shows. She was a good singer before then, though, wasn't she? Jana Kramer, Why You Wanna. Chuck and Eric kicking off hour three of my show here tonight. Got some good stuff on the way. Taylor Swift from Toy Story 5, A New and A New Year's coming up next. But right now, you're

0: good to know you. It's Taylor Swift here with the Childhood Eric Show. You know, me and Jackson were talking about that new Riley Green song. He asked me to put it on. I'm not as thinky as you drunk I am. And it's coming up. I'm about to put it on. But we were talking about how we both said, not that we're gamblers or anything, but we both were saying, I bet it wins some awards, you know, during the award season this year. CMA is coming up in November. Bet it's a winner. I mean, it's such a good song. Yeah, I thought it'd be one of those songs that would like for, you know, a couple of minutes and then say, okay, that's enough of that. But it's, man, it's hanging on strong, isn't it? But Riley Green, of course, everybody loves him anyway. But Riley Green, Thinks as Drunk I Am, coming up next.
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0: That's a great video, too. If you haven't seen the video, you got to go look at that. Riley Green and Thinks as Drunk I Am. Charlie Derkwich, here we are getting dangerously close to the weekend. Feeling pretty good, too. I hope you're having a good night so far. You an NFL fan, man. I guarantee you you're in a good mood with NFL underway. Shoot, man, we got another game tonight. L.A., they're playing in Australia. L.A. and San Francisco are going to be playing for the Thursday night football game tonight.
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0: Yeah, you ain't got to tell that girl anything and nothing. She already knows it. She's country and she knows it. Luke Bryan, Charlie Derricks, over 30 years ago. And the first time I heard this song from Trace Atkins, I'm about to play it again coming up here next, and I can't wait to hear it again. 30 years later, I still love this thing. I left something turned on at home. It's Trace coming up next.
1: If Ernest Hemingway was alive today, would he say this to you?
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1: NBC News Radio, I'm Tammy Trujillo. Former President George W. Bush is reflecting on the September 11th attacks, a defining moment in his presidency. Mark Mayfield has that story.
2: Speaking at his presidential library in Dallas ahead of the 25th anniversary of the attacks, Bush called 9/11 a clarifying moment for his administration as they realized they were vulnerable to attack based on what we believe. Speaking along with former Secretary of State Condoleezza Rice, Bush talked about how Americans stepped up to volunteer and join the military to help a country in trouble. He talked about the first responders, their grieving families, and those who wanted reassurance. Bush will be in New York City Friday along with other former presidents for a remembrance ceremony. I'm Mark Mayfield.
1: Convicted quadruple murderer Brian Koberger wants a new judge to preside over his request to have his guilty plea withdrawn and a new trial. That story from Brad Ford.
3: Brian Koberger previously filed for post-conviction relief. He claims his guilty plea was made under false pretenses with bad advice from his attorneys. Koberger also wants the trial to be held in Moscow, Idaho, where the killings happened. His motion claims comments from Judge Stephen Hippler went beyond the scope of the court's ability by calling him the worst of the worst. I'm Brad Ford.
1: A federal judge in Miami is rejecting Andrew and Tristan Tate's bid to be released from custody as they fight extradition to the United Kingdom on rape and sex trafficking charges. In her order, Magistrate Judge Lauren Lewis wrote that the influencers failed to meet their burden to demonstrate they do not present a risk of flight or danger to the community, or that special circumstances warrant their release. The Tates have been held in federal detention since July following their arrest in Miami on the UK warrant. The Seahawks took down the New England Patriots 13-10 in Seattle as the NFL regular season kicked off Wednesday with a Super Bowl 60 rematch. Week one continues from the land down under later today when the Rams and 49ers face off in Australia. 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

It's an easy song to sing along with, ain't it? Know all the words to that one, Brayer. You do too. Brooks and Dunn, Lost and Found. Charlie Derrick kicking off another long set of continuous country music. How about a little Carrie Underwood? Here's Two Black Cadillacs.

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0: you know, I don't know how you think about it. Thursday, dangerously close to the weekend, since we're already drinking with Zach John King there. Why not just keep the volume turned up as loud as it'll go for Drinking My Hand? Eric Church, stick around. He's next.
1: 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Hey, I'm Ellie.
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0: Sleepless in a Hotel Room, Luke Holmes and Charlie Derrick. Do y'all have any desire to go to, like, Australia? You know, a lot of people go to, like, Spain and, you know, and I'm sure Spain and Australia and places like that are just fine, but there are so many places here in the U.S. that I hadn't seen yet that's a whole lot easier to get to. I was thinking about that Australia thing because football game, tonight we got the Rams and the 49ers playing in Australia. I did not realize it, but that's a 16-hour flight from Los Angeles and San Francisco from the West Coast. 16 hours one way, 16 hours on a plane.
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0: Get Your Hands Up. It's Jelly Roll, his new song, Charlie Derrick. Y'all ever have a drunker, you know, a drunker of a car? Wasn't much to the car, but the radio. Man, everybody would say, yeah, I can't wait to get in a, his or her car because that radio is so good. There ain't nothing wrong with the radio. You remember that song? The reason I'm bringing that up is, I mean, didn't everybody have a junker? I had a junker, but radio wasn't. Radio was pretty much a junker, too. But Aaron Tippin, his deal was different. His car was a junker, but there wasn't nothing wrong with the radio. It's a great tune. Got a request for it. About to play it. Coming up next.
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1: NBC News Radio, I'm Mark Mayfield. The NYPD is reportedly well prepared for Friday's historic 9/11 commemoration in Lower Manhattan. Police Commissioner Jessica Tisch says security will be tighter than ever for a 9/11 remembrance ceremony, calling it a massive operation.
2: That operation reflects both the significance of the 25th anniversary and the attendance of dignitaries, former presidents.
1: At a joint news conference with Mayor Zoran Mamdani, she said police presence reflects both the significance of the 25th anniversary and the expected presence of dignitaries, including former presidents. President Trump centered his midterm convention speech on the war with Iran. Trump pressed the audience during his GOP midterm convention speech Wednesday on whether Iran should have a nuclear weapon, prompting a forceful no that reinforced the administration's justification for the conflict. He repeated his claim that the war would end shortly after the election and accused Iran of stalling in hopes of negotiating with dumb, weak Democrats. President Trump says he would consider pardoning his former longtime attorney, Michael Cohen. Scott Carr has more from Washington.
3: President Trump told reporters he was disappointed in how the legal system treated his former longtime attorney and fixer when Cohen testified in Trump's 2024 New York hush money trial. Trump claims they forced Cohen to say things that he didn't want to say and that he didn't believe. Cohen has not at any time recanted his testimony, but has said he felt pressured by prosecutors to testify against Trump. I'm Scott Carr.
1: And Apple fans will soon be able to get their hands on the company's first-ever foldable iPhone. The tech giant unveiled the new iPhone Duo during its Surprise and Shine event on Wednesday. It will cost about $2,000, and it will be available to pre-order starting October the 16th. Apple also debuted the iPhone 18 Pro and Pro Max. The event was the first annual fall showcase to be held under new CEO John Ternus. 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

like it, I love it, I want some more of it. It's Tim here with the Charlie Derrick Say. Good morning, appreciate you joining me. It's a Thursday, me and you waking up dangerously close to the weekend.

0: course, everybody loves that song. But did you know? You know who her dad is? I didn't know this till yesterday. Her dad was the guy who invented Groupon. And did you know that? Because I didn't. Stella Lefty's dad is. And a lot of people are saying, well, you wouldn't be where you are if you didn't have your daddy's money. Well, you know, okay. You know, I don't have a problem with that. I mean, I don't think somebody's talented because your dad's rich, but a lot of people, you know how people are sometimes. But Stella Lefty's dad is, you remember Groupon, and is it still around? I don't even know if it's still around, but her dad's the one who came up with it. Stella Lefty in Boston. Hey, it's the Charlie Derrick Show. What about now? Let's do it right now. It's Lone Star going to sing about doing it right now. Coming up next.
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0: Speaking of riding, George Burge and Luke Bryan, Charlie Derrick, it's just one of the worst stories that you ever want to hear, but it's one of the best songs that you've ever heard. Garth Brooks and the Beaches of Cheyenne. Gah, ghostly song, isn't it? Got a request for it. About to play it, too. Coming up next.
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stripe was white, it was 18 feet from the bow to the stern light. Second hand from a dealer in Atlanta, I rode up with Daddy when he went there to get her. Put on a shine, put on a motor, built out of love, made for the water.

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0: Well, we're going to have to figure out somebody else to carry it on, Kenny Chesney, because that's going to do it for me. I got to pack them up, shining on out of here. I'll see y'all back a little bit later on tonight. It's Charlie Derrick. Like to thank you for letting me be myself.
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Them old dirt

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1: NBC News Radio, I'm Michael Kastner. President Trump is telling supporters that although his name is not on the November ballot, they should vote as if it is.
2: So I'm asking you to pretend that I'm on the ballot. I'm on the ballot. I'm on the ballot. Just one more time.
1: Republicans gathered Wednesday in Dallas for the party's first midterm convention, an event built to spotlight Trump in the final stretch of the election cycle. President Trump repeated familiar themes like border security, tax cuts, and energy production, and even promised $5,000 dividend checks for adults if Republicans retain Congress without explaining how the plan would be funded. Trump's approval ratings are at an all-time low, and the party is worried about MAGA's voters not turning out in large numbers, historically a problem for Republicans when Trump is not running. Helena Foulkes is the winner of the Democratic primary for Rhode Island governor. The former CVS executive defeated incumbent governor Dan McKee. It was a rematch after McKee defeated Foulkes in a five-way primary 4 years ago. Today marks 1 year since conservative activist Charlie Kirk was shot to death during a public speaking event on the campus of Utah Valley University. More from Mark Mayfield.
3: The 31-year-old left behind a wife, Erica Kirk, now CEO of his Turning Point USA organization, and their two young children. Reflecting on this week's anniversary in an essay for the New York Times, Erica Kirk noted that the grief is there always, but said she's learning that mourning and living life at the same time are part of the rhythm of grief. President Trump mourned Charlie Kirk's passing at the time, calling the incident a dark moment for America and saying his voice had now become bigger and grander than ever before. Tyler Robinson, the man charged with Kirk's murder, has pleaded not guilty.
1: Stock futures are inching higher. Michael Kastner, NBC News Radio.
0: Sawyer Brown, one of the best groups of the 90s. That's what we play. A little mix of the 80s, a lot of 90s, and the best of today. 95.3 KXLE.

0: So the Poetry Society of America has chosen the most beautiful word in the English language, diaphanous. Babbel, the language learning app, gave the group's 1,500 members a short list to choose from, and diaphanous came in first with 17%. Merriam-Webster Dictionary defines it as something characterized by such fineness of texture as to permit seeing through, as in translucent or constituted of extreme delicacy of any form.
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0: There she is, Ella Langley, loving life again. In a new survey, 1 in 7 Americans admit to secretly judging people based on their phone background. Gen Z, 33%, millennials, 17%, are even more likely to believe someone's background image reveals something about their personality. Most common images on people's default home screen are photos of their kids and family, nature of landscapes, and a personal memory.
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love it. 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It's country that still kicks.

0: Lainey Wilson, John Mayer, Phone Keys, Wallet. Travel industry experts say Americans today place a greater emphasis on meaningful experiences when exploring the country. American travelers are spending more time in each destination, connecting with locals and seeking out places that offer a fuller understanding of history and culture. The trend reflects a growing interest in trips that prioritize deeper experiences over checking destinations off a bucket list.
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0: NBC News Radio, I'm Michael Kastner. Former President George W. Bush is reflecting on the September 11th attacks, a defining moment in his presidency. Mark Mayfield with more.
1: Speaking at his presidential library in Dallas ahead of the 25th anniversary of the attacks, Bush called 9/11 a clarifying moment for his administration as they realized they were vulnerable to attack based on what we believe. Speaking along with former Secretary of State Condoleezza Rice, Bush talked about how Americans stepped up to volunteer and join the military to help a country in trouble. He talked about the first responders, the grieving families, and those who wanted reassurance. Bush will be in New York City Friday along with other former presidents for a remembrance ceremony.
0: President Trump says while his name is not on the November ballot, Republicans should pretend it is. Republicans gathered Wednesday in Dallas for the party's first midterm convention, an event built to spotlight Trump in the final stretch of the midterm election cycle.
2: Vote Republican and we will leave the world in our dust for generations to come. There'll be nothing like it.
0: Trump acknowledged the historical challenge facing the party that controls the White House during midterms, declaring, "We are going to change that." The Trump administration will not be ending deportation protections for more than 170,000 Salvadorans living in the United States. More from Tammy Trujillo.
3: Temporary Protected Status, or TPS, for El Salvadorans had been scheduled to expire Wednesday, which would have left those impacted at risk of losing their legal status and work authorizations. TPS allows people from countries facing war, natural disasters, or other extraordinary conditions to temporarily live and work legally in the U.S. The Department of Homeland Security said in a statement that further details would be announced at the appropriate time. Until then, the statement advised that Salvadoran individuals present in the U.S. under TPS retain protection.
0: Michael Kastner, NBC News Radio.
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0: say so. There's Dan and Shay and Say So. Well, a survey finds just under half of coffee drinkers believe they alone can make the perfect cup of coffee, and only them. Survey discovered the most common mistakes others make when making coffee. Too watery, too strong, too weak, too much milk or milk substitutes. Not hot enough, using a cup or a mug that's too small and too hot.
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0: Kane Brown and Woman on your station for the superstars of country music. We'll get to Alan Jackson, also Zach Topp and Diamond Rio. Beautiful Mess, it's coming up next.
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0: 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So you have the option to delete one thing from Earth, and what would you do? 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Mosquitoes, they delete mosquitoes. Cancer, I think everybody would delete cancer if they could. 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
1: NBC News Radio, I'm Michael Kastner. President Trump says even though his name isn't on the November ballot, supporters should vote like it is. Republicans gathered Wednesday in Dallas for the party's first midterm convention.
2: Because if we lose, you're going to lose your border. 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
1: Trump went on to promise $5,000 dividend checks for American adults if Republicans retain Congress without explaining how the plan would be funded. Helena Foulkes is the winner of yesterday's Democratic primary for Rhode Island governor. The former CVS executive defeated incumbent Governor Dan McKee, making him the first sitting governor to lose a primary since 2018. Former New York City Mayor Rudy Giuliani is responding to newly released documents showing air quality in Lower Manhattan in the months after the 9/11 terror attacks was not safe. More from Scott Pringle in New York.
3: Firefighter union heads and Mayor Zoran Mamdani criticized past mayor administrations for not disclosing air quality data around Ground Zero. Giuliani's administration was in charge at the time of the attacks. Ted Goodman, a spokesperson for Giuliani, says the EPA declared the air safe but then later apologized, saying it did the best it could with the knowledge available at the time. Goodman went on to accuse Mamdani of trying to score political points and trying to blame local officials rather than radical Islam, he says, for 9/11.
1: An Anthropic safety researcher says there's a greater than 10% chance AI could kill all humans within the next decade. More from Mark Mayfield.
4: Evan Hubinger's comments come hours after another Anthropic researcher, Jacob Coxon, resigned. Coxon claims leading AI labs are racing toward superintelligence without adequate safeguards. He says neither Anthropic nor OpenAI are acting responsibly and are gambling with our lives.
1: With oil prices on the rise, S&P 500 futures are flat. 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

0: Lauren, Elena, Chase, Matthew, all my exes. 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

0: Ella Langley, choosing Texas. Speaking of choosing states, new report ranks the best states to move to in 2026 based on a combination of factors, including affordability, safety, education, and health care. New England dominates the list as states up there. Four states in the top 10. New Hampshire lands at number one, thanks to high scores in safety, health care, and education and quality of life.
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0: celebrity birthdays for today. Amy Irving is 73. Colin Firth is 66. Misty Copeland's 44. Sarah Levi is 40, and Dylan Llewellyn is 34 today.
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0: NBC News Radio, I'm Michael Kastner. President Trump says even though his name is not on the November ballot, supporters should vote like it is. Republicans gathered Wednesday in Dallas for the party's first midterm conventions. Trump went on to promise $5,000 dividend checks for American adults if Republicans retain Congress, but he didn't explain how that plan would be funded. Helena Foulkes is the winner of yesterday's Democratic primary for Rhode Island governor. The former CVS executive defeated incumbent Governor Dan McKee, making him the first sitting governor to lose a primary since 2018. Hunter Biden's meme coin is tanking after initially soaring in value Wednesday. More from Tammy Trujillo.
1: The coin called Laptop quickly rose from $37 to $222 within its first hour Wednesday. But it was trading around $1.36 as of 3 p.m. on the East Coast. That's according to a database that traps crypto prices.
0: Michael Kastner, NBC News Radio.
2: In the KXLERadio.com newsroom, I'm Eric Sharp. Kittitas County deputies are arresting a man after a reported knife attack in the Alpine Estates neighborhood Tuesday night. Investigators say an argument between neighbors left one man with cuts that required medical treatment. Deputies believe that the suspect was armed and called in the regional tactical response team after he refused to leave a home. Officers arrested him around midnight that night. He was booked on recommended assault charges, resisting arrest, and interfering with the reporting of domestic violence. Fire crews are still working to protect homes and recreation areas from three Kittitas County wildfires. The Goat Fire has burned 813 acres and is 3% contained. The King Fire stands at more than 3,200 acres with no containment, while the Three Queens Fire has reached roughly 9,500 acres and is 13% contained. Crews are reinforcing lines near Salmon Le Sac, Catchy's Lake, and Cleellum Lake. Levels 1, 2, and 3 evacuations remain in effect, with the link to the latest information available at the Kittitas County Sheriff's Office Facebook page. We're learning more about the man fatally shot by a sheriff's deputy outside of Evergreen Middle School in Spokane Valley. He's been identified as 20-year-old Joel Malin, a former student whose family says he has autism. Authorities have not said whether Malin was armed, though his family's attorneys say police recovered a toy BB gun. No students or employees were hurt, but some witnessed the shooting. I'm Eric Sharp.
3: And a good, what is it today, Thursday morning. Henry J. with you here, taking a look at your KXLE weather for today. It's going to be mostly cloudy and cooler with highs in the low 70s across the county. Winds will pick up this afternoon, especially around Ellensburg, where we could see northwest gusts reach into the low 30-mile-per-hour range. And we will have patchy blowing dust also possible around the valley late this morning. Tonight, partly to mostly cloudy with lows in the mid to upper 40s. It'll stay breezy around Ellensburg into the evening. Tomorrow, clouds increase throughout the day with highs around 68 countywide and much lighter winds. Saturday is going to bring a chance of showers with a few thunderstorms possible later in the day. Rain chances are about 40% in Ellensburg, 50% in Cleellum. And the better chance for rain comes on Saturday night. But by Sunday, though, that should start to move out with just a lingering morning shower possible and highs in the low 60s. Monday, looking dry and sunny with highs near 70. 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

0: 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I have an exciting announcement.
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13: Oh, and a good Thursday morning. Henry J. with you here on the KXLE Morning Rodeo. It is Thursday, September 10th. It's about 8 minutes past the top of the 6 o'clock hour. Still finding my footing this morning. I'll tell you, rodeo weekend took it out of me. We will be back to some regularity on Monday. Tomorrow, though, September 11th, 25th anniversary of September 11th, the show's going to sound a little bit different. It's going to focus heavily on September 11th, the events of that day. A little historical perspective maybe for our younger listeners who don't necessarily remember that. And we'll pay tribute to all of our first responders and those that said, let's roll, and gave their lives to take down Flight 93 into that field in Pennsylvania and kind of what happened after that. So just be prepared. Tomorrow's going to be a focused show, and I highly recommend starting listening at 6 and listen all the way through the 9 o'clock hour. I've kind of got it curated hour by hour for that, very similar to what we did for 4th of July. But well, coming up this morning, though, we have got two more sets of Cody Johnson tickets to give away. We'll do one set of those in the 7 o'clock hour. We'll do one set in the 8 o'clock hour. Save our phone number, 509-260-KXLE, 509-260-5953. Cody Johnson playing at the Tacoma Dome on Saturday the 12th. Like I said, we've got tickets to give away. Quick note, and I'm going to just keep hammering this in. If you've won something from KXLE in the last 30 days, so whether that was you participated in the big ticket giveaway, we gave you rodeo tickets, we gave you fair tickets, we did whatever in the last 30 days, if we gave them to you and you have somebody in your house like your spouse that lives with you, neither of you are eligible to win. It's one winner per household per 30 days is what the contest rules say. Talking to you, Jefferson and Linda, no, that's no, you can't win. But yeah, let's keep things moving this morning. One of my favorites from of the newer country, I would say, from the Zac Brown Band, Chicken Fried, right here on the KXLE Morning Rodeo. Good Thursday morning.

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0: as my heart breaks right in two. 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
1: Digging deep into the classic country library this morning. Good Thursday morning. Henry J. with you here on the KXLE Morning Rodeo. It's September 10th, just about 20 minutes past the top of the 6 o'clock hour. One thing I appreciate is our loyal listeners, especially my 6 a.m. club. Good morning to my 6 a.m. club here, who take a great amount of pride in making sure that I stay accurate. So we started that last music set with Chicken Fried by the Zac Brown Band, which I commented was a newer song. And special thanks to Kittitas County's Deputy Fire Marshal, who texted me this morning and told me that that song is 21 years old. So noted. Of course, anything past Conway Twitty for me is new country. Just teasing this morning. Well, it's back to school season. If you're headed to work this morning, pay attention for the school buses, please. Don't try to sneak past a school bus with yellow lights or it's got its red light and stop arms out. And as you're traveling through the various school zones around our community, just slow down a little bit this morning. A couple minutes ain't gonna disrupt your morning commute too bad, and we just want to keep those kids safe. But speaking of coming back to school, there's a new study out that says that only 4% of Americans say they often got detention in school. Now, they surveyed about 16,000 adults who were asked, how often, if ever, did you get detention? And like I said, just 4% said often. 13% said sometimes, 26% said rarely, and 54% claimed they never got sent to detention. My youngest son was involved in that survey. He skewed the results because he would say he's never a bad kid. Good morning, Daniel. Love you. And, you know, if you're curious, though, more men than women admitted to regularly having to stay after. Millennial and Gen Zers were more willing to admit to say that it was them as opposed to boomers and Gen Zers. So there's your little back to school fact for today. Coming up after the break, we're still digging into the AM library. We've got some Marty Robbins, Waylon Jennings, and then my favorite band, Blackhawk, on the way, right here on the KXLE Morning Rodeo. Good Thursday morning.
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little Blackhawk to start off your Thursday morning. Henry J. with you here just about half past the 6 o'clock hour this morning on the KXLE Morning Rodeo. Well, we got some Cody Johnson tickets we'll give away in the next hour, and then again in the 8 o'clock hour. He's playing on Saturday the 12th at the Tacoma Dome. Save our phone number, 509-260-KXLE, 509-260-5953. Listen for the cue to call in the next couple hours of the show, and we'll get you hooked up with those. Well, many of you know that I wear a couple different hats in town. So I'm the radio guy, and then I'm also the funeral guy. Okay, I don't think that's a big secret. I think that most people know that Henry J. is Henry Johnston of Johnston and Williams, and you know, so on and so forth. But as I was going through my show prep this morning, I came across this, which just had to make me laugh to a certain extent, because I found out that there is a thief that specializes in everything, apparently. Now, 58-year-old Florida man, of course, it's always a Florida man, named Christopher Johnson, facing felony charges after he allegedly stole a mortuary stretcher and cot cover worth around $7,100 from a local funeral home. It's got to be a real nice cot to be worth $7,100, but I'm guessing they're kind of inflating it for the insurance money. But anyway, this guy stole mortuary cot cover and stretcher from a local funeral home. And it sounds strange. It probably is. They're a functional item. But apparently, that's his thing. He was connected to a string of similar thefts stretching across four states, no pun intended, to bring him down, it took a multi-agency task force spanning Alabama, Georgia, Florida, and South Carolina. Okay, there's no mortuary cot worth it enough to me to get the cops to engage that way. The investigation remains ongoing because the police believe this guy may have stolen more mortuary stretchers from other places. He's also been arrested for exactly this same thing before 2 years ago. It's unclear why he steals these things, but he apparently understands the resale market, and I will give him credit for that. Every time we've had to replace one of these, it's been a 6 to 8 week wait to get one new. Of course, there's all sorts of different Facebook groups for funeral directors and funeral homeowners and whatnot that you know, you can buy them used and save some money. And of course, funeral rhymes with frugal, so there's a lot of them that do that. But yeah, apparently Christopher Johnson from Florida, specializing in stealing mortuary cots. Yeah, who knew? Here's a little Hank Sr. on the KXLE Morning Rodeo. Good Thursday morning.

0: We tried to get Steve out of retirement. Apparently, he really enjoys sleeping in. It's the KXLE Morning Rodeo.
1: Well, now cowboys love the ladies. They like beans and sourdough. Good horses and hot black coffee. And campfires burning low. You know we love that cowboy music. But I'll bet you didn't know that even cowboys like just a little rock and roll.

0: Oh, wow. Hey, good morning. Chris Young, Kane Brown, Famous Friends here on the KXLE Morning Rodeo. Didn't realize that song stopped so short. Henry J. with you on this Thursday morning, just about 15 minutes to go to the top of the 7 o'clock hour. Well, hey, I have got some famous friends who will be recording their podcast tonight. You heard me talk about them, the suboptimal acquaintances. If you know, you know. And tune in 7 o'clock on Facebook tonight. Go find them and watch how that whole thing comes together. Going to be hanging out with them, eating some roller dogs and drinking some Ranier and having a good time talking about the post-rodeo roundup. It's tonight, 7 o'clock on Facebook, the Suboptimal Acquaintances, also known as the Crappy Friends or the Dum-Dum Buddies, I think is what Carrie's mother-in-law calls them. But we're going to have some fun. On a more serious note, though, tomorrow marks 25 years since the attacks on September 11th, and Kittitas County Fire District 7 invites the community to gather in remembrance. Their 9/11 remembrance ceremony will be held Friday morning at 9 o'clock, so tomorrow morning, 9 o'clock, Fire District 7, Station 76, located at 31 Firehouse Road. That's the District 7 station in between the Shell Station and the entrance to Suncadia. 99.9% certain Chief Aaron Lowe will have the ladder truck up with the flag. The ceremony, so you'll be able to find it pretty easy. The ceremony will honor the lives lost on September 11th, 2001, pay tribute to the courageous first responders who made the ultimate sacrifice in service to others. District personnel, of course, their families, and members of the community are all invited to attend. It's tomorrow morning at 9, Kittitas County Fire District 7, Station at 76 off of Firehouse Road. A time to remember, reflect, and honor. And tomorrow's morning rodeo is going to have a slightly different feel to it. I highly encourage you, if you are able, to listen to the whole show from 6 a.m. to 9 a.m. It's going to be very carefully curated. It's going to tell the story of 9/11. And it's going to be very similar in feel in terms of a, like I said, a well-curated program to what we did for July 3rd in preparation for Independence Day on July 4th. We talk a lot and have some clips, and I'll have some clips actually of an interview with my friend, the late Ona Solberg. She was a commander in the United States Navy in the Pentagon on that day. We'll have some clips of her interview that she did with some friends of mine that had a podcast she did that, 5 years ago, I think, give or take. And so it's going to be a heavy show. It's going to be a respectful show. We're going to take time to stop, honor, and remember that major catastrophe, devastating. It's hard to talk about still 25 years later. I'm not going to lie. It is still hard to talk about. That was such a major thing for our country. So we'll talk about that tomorrow as well. Coming up after the break, little John Michael Montgomery, Morgan Wallen, and Brooks and Dunn right here on the KXLE Morning Rodeo. Good Thursday morning.
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0: NBC News Radio, I'm Michael Kastner. Weekly jobless claims are down slightly. The Labor Department reports receiving 206,000 first-time requests for unemployment benefits in the week ending September 5th. It's essentially in line with what most analysts had been expecting today. President Trump is asking supporters to vote as if his name is on the ballot in September. Republicans gathered Wednesday in Dallas for the party's first midterm convention. The president will speak again tonight. Two supplements for dogs are recalled over a potential salmonella contamination. More from Tammy Trujillo.
1: According to a company notice the FDA posted, the company Phi is recalling the products over an ingredient supplied to its manufacturer. They include the Phi calming supplement for dogs and the Phi 8-in-1 formula supplement for dogs.
0: Among the sellers, Chewy and Amazon. Michael Kastner, NBC News Radio.
2: In the KXLEradio.com newsroom, I'm Eric Sharp. Two Clallam City Council members have abruptly stepped down, leaving two vacancies on the council. Ken Ratliff and Stephen Cook submitted resignations that took effect Tuesday. Cook cited personal challenges and the stress of balancing his regular job with council duties. Ratliff did not give a reason, but his departure follows an indecent exposure citation from the Washington State Patrol last month. He's scheduled to appear in court next week on that. Both council terms ran through 2027, and the city will soon begin filling those seats. Construction projects could cost more in unincorporated Yakima County beginning October 1st. The county is updating the construction cost figures it uses to determine project values. Permit rates themselves are not changing, but the higher valuations could raise permit and plan review bills by 30% to 40% for some projects. Yakima County has been using figures from 2015. Applications submitted before October 1st will still be calculated under the current system. And a 15-year-old Kennewick student has been arrested after allegedly threatening to bring a gun to school and harm three classmates. Another student overheard the threat Tuesday and reported it to school employees. The teenager had already left campus by the time police were notified, but officers later found him at home. Investigators determined that he did not have access to any guns. The student was booked into juvenile detention on allegations of felony harassment. I'm Eric Sharp.
3: And a good Thursday morning. Taking a look at your KXLE weather for today. It's going to be mostly cloudy and cooler. Highs in the low 70s across the county. Winds will pick up this afternoon, especially around Ellensburg, where northwest gusts could reach the low 30-mile-per-hour range. Now, patchy blowing dust is also possible around the valley after late morning. Tonight, partly to mostly cloudy with lows in the mid to upper 40s. It's going to stay breezy around Ellensburg into the evening. And tomorrow, clouds will increase throughout the day with highs around 68 countywide, much lighter winds. Saturday is going to bring a chance of showers with a few thunderstorms possible later in the day. Rain chances are about 40% in Ellensburg, 50% chance in Clallam on Saturday. And then the better chance for rain, of course, is going to come Saturday night. But by Sunday, that starts to move out with just lingering morning showers possible and highs in the low 60s. Monday, looking dry and sunny with highs near 70. 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That's Weiniger's Coffee and Creamery, corner of University and Alder, or next to Gerald's on University Way in Ellensburg.

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14: Oh, man. Thursday morning. Good Thursday morning. Henry J with you here on the KXLE Morning Rodeo. Just still getting my feet back under me. Just about 7 minutes past the top of the 7 o'clock hour. It's Thursday, September 10th. We've got a jam-packed hour coming up. In the next break, we will talk a little bit about the Seahawks and exactly how Seahawky they were last night in last night's game. They lived up to the fourth quarter expectations, as they always do. And we'll have a high school football update as well. Ellensburg Bulldogs will be taking on Grandview tonight. We'll talk about that. We'll talk about the Cleveland Warriors, and then, of course, the Coyotes, and all the sports things coming up in the next break. We will also be giving away some Cody Johnson tickets. Save our number, 509-260-KXLE, 509-260-5953. We'll be giving away two sometime this hour and two sometime in the 8 o'clock hour to a lucky winner who calls in who hasn't won something from KXLE in the last 30 days. That's a very important thing. If you or someone in your household, it's not by person, it's by household. So if you or somebody in your household has won something from us in the last 30 days, including big ticket giveaway participation, rodeo tickets, fair tickets, whatever we've been giving away, you're not eligible to win for another month. But keep things moving this morning. Here's a little Blake Shelton, God's Country, right here on the KXLE Morning Rodeo. Good Thursday morning.

0: Oh, Merle Haggard this morning on the KXLE Morning Rodeo. Good Thursday morning. Henry J. with you here. It's about 17 minutes past the top of the 7 o'clock hour. And boy, do we have an update for you. Well, the Seahawks opened their season last night at Lumen Field in Seattle, and they won, which is really the most important thing I can tell you. If you know me, you know how much I know about sports. But over the course of the evening, they were successful at moving the ball towards their respective end zone and or upright poles to obtain points necessary to win. Wasn't exactly a dominant performance, but pretty on point for the Hawks. They fell behind New England 10-0. Their starting quarterback left the game early with a hip injury, and for quite a while it looked like this might not be the triumphant start to the season that they were hoping for. Seattle came back, of course, in the fourth quarter, as they always seem to do, tied it up, kicked a field goal to take the lead. And the defense managed to keep New England from answering that. So there you go. Football happened, and Seattle won the game last night. Final score, Seahawks 13, Patriots 10. Hawks start the season at 1-0. A high school football update for you. The Ellensburg Bulldogs are looking to bounce back tonight after a 24-0 loss to Othello last Friday. They're on the road again for a Thursday night game tonight, headed down to Grandview for a 7 o'clock kickoff up in Cleellum. The Warriors came about as close as you can last week, falling to Chelan 29-28. They get their first home game of the season tomorrow night, hosting Cascade at 7. And then next Friday, September 18th, all three high school teams are at home. Cleellum Roslyn hosts Riverview, while Ellensburg finally gets back on Andreotti Field for its home opener against Rochester. And Kittitas Thorpe has their first game of the season against Brewster. All three kick off at 7 p.m. next Friday. We'll have Ellensburg High School football coach Riker Ely in next week, talk about the Bulldogs' first couple weeks and a look ahead at what to expect in the home opener against Rochester. And just a quick note about high school sports here on KXLE. I tried all summer to figure out how to make a balancing act to bring some high school games back this fall. As many of you know, we are a very small but dedicated crew. You've got me, you've got my business partner, Bill, Claudia, and David, and Nat, too. Nat's our engineer. But there's about five of us that all have other things going. We're trying to keep this plane flying, so to speak. And we're just not quite going to be able to pull it off this year. We're hoping by next fall we'll be able to have a rather robust high school sports program here on KXLE like you used to have. And it's just one step at a time, folks. We're doing our best, and we just got to build the blocks up as we go. But that is your sports update for the morning.
1: 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Athletics are number one! Participants are heroes. Go team, yeah!
2: 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I've been surfing here since I was a kid. Now, seeing my grandson out on the water, it means everything to me. Watching him and taking in the blue waves, the sea breeze, the blurry horizon.
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0: Your daily dose of Conway Boogie Grass Band here on the KXLE Morning Rodeo. Good Thursday morning. Henry J. with you just about half past the 7 o'clock hour this morning. As a reminder, we are back in school season. Ellensburg, Clay Elum, Roslyn went back to school on Tuesday. Kittitas went back to school yesterday. Take just a couple minutes on your way in this morning. Slow down through those school zones. Watch the crosswalks extra close. And don't try to get around a school bus. If you start seeing the yellow lights, if you're following one, if you see red lights, just take a couple extra minutes and just help keep those kiddos safe. Well, if you have kids named Braxton or Paxton, put down your Stanley tumblers because the ultimate season has officially arrived. Mylanta just announced they are releasing a limited edition pumpkin spice liquid antacid. And this is not a drill. You can now chase your pumpkin spice latte, pumpkin spice muffin, and pumpkin cream cold brew with actual pumpkin spice heartburn relief. It is the circle of life for the modern suburban stomach. So adjust your oversized fedora, pour a shot of fall harvest chalkiness into your beige aesthetic, and celebrate. Your gut health has never been more on brand. I am the only one who thinks this pumpkin spice stuff has just absolutely gotten out of control, and that somebody in a marketing department somewhere watched Blazing Saddles and figured their best slogan was this.
1: Hey, boys, look what I got here.
2: Hey, where are the white women at?
0: So, okay. I love Blazing Saddles, and if that offends anybody, I do apologize. I can't read social cues sometimes, but hey, the time has come. Cody Johnson, if that's been on your bucket list, you may want to get ready to dial your phone, 509-260-KXLE, 509-260-5953. This multi-platinum country star is bringing his Live 26 tour to the Tacoma Dome this Saturday night, and we have got tickets. I've got two tickets to give away to see Cody Johnson on Saturday night in Tacoma. To the third caller, call us right now, 509-260-KXLE, 509-260-5953. Cannot have won anything in the last 30 days. Nobody in your household could have won anything in the last 30 days. And if you meet those requirements, be the third caller, 509-260-5953, and we will send you to see Cody Johnson.

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1: Well, congratulations to Evan Hogan. He is going to see Cody Johnson on Saturday. Got two more tickets to give away in the next hour right here on KXLE. Here's a little Mark Chestnut for you.

0: artist I definitely miss. Of course, we lost Dolly Parton a couple weeks ago. It's her hit Joshua here on the KXLE Morning Rodeo. Good Thursday morning. Henry J with you here. It's Thursday, September 10th, just about 20 minutes to the top of the 8 o'clock hour. Been reminding you, of course, school back in session. Ellensburg and Clayton Roslyn went back on Tuesday. Kittitas went back yesterday. Take just a couple minutes to slow down through those school zones, especially if you're coming in off of Menashtash Road, Umtanum Road out there. Don't forget Damon School. They got some kids out there, too. You want to take it nice and slow, and don't try to pass the school bus. You don't want to make Melissa Stripes mad this morning. I've seen her mad once, and you don't. Good morning, Melissa. Well, hey, you know, it's been an interesting summer. We've had a lot of wildfires, of course, the devastating wildfires in Spokane, and you know, we've got still fires burning in the upper county. It's just been one of those seasons. And so here's something to think about. Also talking about power outages, if the power goes out and your cell service or internet goes with it, how are you going to be getting information? And that's part of what Kittitas County Public Health wants to get you thinking about during this month, September, National Preparedness Month. If you have more than one way to get emergency information, that is a good thing. And yes, one of those things can be good old-fashioned local radio. Bill and I have taken a lot of steps to ensure that we can, in the event of a power outage, natural disaster, or otherwise, that we can stay on the air as long as possible. Of course, there's a lot of moving electrical parts that make all of this happen, but we've done our best to try to make sure that we can stay on the air through any sort of crisis. So Kittitas County Public Health, our friend Kelly Bacon down there. Good morning, Kelly. You're doing a great job down there. They are giving away two emergency radios a week right here on KXLE. We will start those giveaways next week. Keep listening for your chance to win. And in the meantime, visit ready.gov and read up on some of the information to kind of help make your emergency preparedness plan. It's one of those things you don't think about till you need it, but when you need it, you need it. So tune in next week as we give away some radios, courtesy of our friends at Kittitas County Public Health. And then another event I want to remind you about is Hope Source. They're inviting you to their Be a Hero fundraiser this fall to help support neighbors right here in our community. This annual fundraiser is coming up on Friday, October 9th at Sincadia's Rialto Ballroom with an evening of great food, drinks, conversation, and a chance to support Hope Source programs helping local families, seniors, and youth with housing, food, transportation, employment, and education. Next week, I'm not quite sure of the day, more than likely Monday, but I'll confirm and announce that tomorrow. I will have Lindsay Montgomery and Susan Grindledown from Hope Source talk a little bit about what they do. I think there's a little confusion, a little misunderstanding about how they operate and what they do for our community. But if you want to go to the Be a Hero fundraiser, tickets are on sale now. You can learn more and get yours at hopesource.us. Well, coming up after the break, we've got a little Joe Diffie and Luke Bryan. Diamond Rio will finish us out on this set. And then we'll start the 8 o'clock hour of the morning rodeo here on 95.3 KXLE FM, AM 1240. Of course, gosh, I haven't wished a good morning to our AM number one superfan, Joe Weyand. Good morning, Joe.
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dead. I wanna go on being me once my eulogy's been read. Don't spread my ashes out to sea. Don't lay me down to rest. You can put my mind at ease if you fill my last request.

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1: NBC News Radio, I'm Michael Kastner. President Trump is calling on supporters to ignore the fact that his name is not on the November ballot and vote like it is. Republicans got together Wednesday in Dallas for the party's first ever midterm convention. He teased $5,000 dividend checks for adults if Republicans retain Congress, but he didn't explain how that plan would be funded. Former President George W. Bush is reflecting on the September 11th attacks, an event that served as a defense.

0: defining moment in his presidency. Speaking at his presidential library in Dallas ahead of the 25th anniversary of the attacks, Bush called 9/11 a clarifying moment as his administration realized that we were vulnerable to attack based upon what we believe. Saturday Night Live has revealed its first names to kick off its 52nd season. The NBC sketch comedy series announced Jalen Brunson will host the season premiere on September 26th. Michael Kastner, NBC News Radio.
1: In the KXLERadio.com newsroom, I'm Eric Sharp. Kittitas County deputies are arresting a man after a reported knife attack in the Alpine Estates neighborhood Tuesday night. Investigators say an argument between neighbors left one man with cuts that required medical treatment. Deputies believe that the suspect was armed and called in the regional tactical response team after he refused to leave a home. Officers arrested him around midnight that night. He was booked on recommended assault charges, resisting arrest, and interfering with the reporting of domestic violence. Fire crews are still working to protect homes and recreation areas from three Kittitas County wildfires. The Goat Fire has burned 813 acres and is 3% contained. The King Fire stands at more than 3,200 acres with no containment, while the Three Queens Fire has reached roughly 9,500 acres and is 13% contained. Crews are reinforcing lines near Salmon Lassac, Catchy's Lake, and Cleellum Lake. Levels 1, 2, and 3 evacuations remain in effect, with the link to the latest information available at the Kittitas County Sheriff's Office Facebook page. We're learning more about the man fatally shot by a sheriff's deputy outside of Evergreen Middle School in Spokane Valley. He's been identified as 20-year-old Joel Malin, a former student whose family says he has autism. Authorities have not said whether Malin was armed, though his family's attorneys say police recovered a toy BB gun. No students or employees were hurt, but some witnessed the shooting. I'm Eric Sharp.
2: And a good Thursday morning. Taking a look at your KXLE weather for today. It's going to be mostly cloudy and cooler. We'll see highs in the low 70s across the county. Winds will pick up this afternoon, especially around Ellensburg, where northwest gusts could reach the low 30-mile-per-hour range. Now, patchy blowing dust is also possible around the valley after late morning. Tonight, partly to mostly cloudy with lows in the mid to upper 40s. It's going to stay breezy around Ellensburg into the evening. Tomorrow's going to bring clouds throughout the day as those start to increase with highs around 68 countywide, much lighter winds. Saturday, chance of showers with a few thunderstorms possible later in the day. Rain chances right now are about 40% in Ellensburg, 50% in Cleellum. Better chance of rain comes Saturday night, though, and by Sunday, should start to move out with just lingering morning showers possible and highs in the low 60s. And then Monday, it's looking dry and sunny with highs near 70. 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
13: Oh, and a good Thursday morning. Henry J. with you here on the KXLE Morning Rodeo. Just about 6 minutes past the top of the 8 o'clock hour on this Thursday morning, September 10th. Back to school season. Ellensburg, Clay Ellum, Roslyn all went back on Tuesday. Kittitas went back yesterday. Slow down in those school zones. Pay attention for the school buses and help keep those kids safe. And it's not just the school zones and the buses. Pay attention at a lot of those intersections throughout town as kids are starting to walk to school again. And I hope kids still walk to school. I just recently learned about this whole concept of the drop-off line, which never existed when I was a kid. But I don't want to go on a Grandpa Simpson rant this morning. So, well, coming up a little bit later this hour, we will have some Cody Johnson tickets to give away. We will also be talking about Kittitas County Fire District 7's 9/11 tribute ceremony that'll be happening tomorrow. I'll update you on that. And then a couple interesting tidbits of information that have come across the show prep service today. It's a great 8 o'clock hour here on the KXLE Morning Rodeo. Of course, it wouldn't be the Morning Rodeo if I didn't play a little C.W. McCall every once in a while. Here's Classified. Good Thursday morning.
14: I was thumbing through the want ads in the Shelby County Tribune when this classified advertisement caught my eye. It said take immediate delivery on this 57 Chevrolet half-ton pickup truck. We'll sell or swap for a hide a bid and $35. Call 140-RING-2 and ask for Bob. Well, I called Bob up on the telephone. He says, hello, this is Bob speaking. I says, is this here the Bob got the pickup truck for sale? He says, yeah. I says, where are you? He says, 14 East on County 12. Turn right on the one-lane gravel road. You can park in the yard. Beware of the dog. Wipe your feet off. Knock three times and bring your billfold. Well, I tooled on East on County 12. Turned right on the one-lane gravel road. And I parked in the yard. And a German Shepherd come out and grabbed on my leg. Then I knocked three times and wiped my feet. The dog let go and the screen door opened. Bob come out and says, what do you want? Says, come see your truck. He says, follow me. Come on, Frank. Dog's name is Frank. Well, we all went past the chicken house, through the hog pen, down to the tractor shed, and then wound up in back of the barn field of cow pies. And sitting right there in a pool of grease was a half-ton Chevy pickup truck with a 1960 license plate, a bumper sticker says Vote for Dick, and a Brillo box full of rusty parts. And Bob says, what do you think? Well, I kicked the tire and then got in the seat and sat on a petrified apple core and found a bunch of field mice living in the glove compartment. He says their shaft is bent and the rear end leaks. You can fix her quick with an oil or rag. Use a nailed starter. I lost the key. Don't pay any mind to that whirring sound. She used a little oil, but outside of that, she's cherry. I says, what'll it take? Says, what do you got? It says, $28.15. Says, you got a deal sign here. I'll go get the title and the can full of gas. I put a nail in the slot and fired her up. She coughed and belched up a bunch of smoke, and I backed her right through the hog pen into the yard. Well, Frank jumped in, bit my leg, and I beat him off the crowbar. He jumped on out, and the door fell off, and the left front tire went flat. I jacked it up and patched the tube, and Frank tore a piece of my shirt off. And then Bob come out and called him off, says, you better get on out of here. I went left on the one-lane gravel road, went 14 west and County 12, took two full quarts of 40-weight oil, just to get her to the Conoco station. And I pulled up to the regular pump, and then Harold Sykes and his kid come out and says, I'd seen better stuff at the junkyard. Where'd you ever get that truck? I said, that's a long story, Harold. I was thumbing through the want ads in the Shelby County Tribune when this classified advertisement caught my eye.
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0: the undisputed king of country music, George Strait Troubadour, here on the KXLE Morning Rodeo. Good Thursday morning. It's about 15 minutes past the top of the 8 o'clock hour. Well, today is Thursday, September 10th. I will have a very heartfelt and important message coming up at the end of the show around 8:45. Hopefully you'll stay tuned and listen to that because September 10th is an important date in our country's history, as is September 11th. And stay tuned for that. Tomorrow morning, the show is going to have just a little bit of a different feel. It's going to be 25 years since September 11th, and the show's going to have a little bit more subdued feel to it. We're going to be talking heavily about September 11th because there's a lot of younger folks listening to the radio these days that maybe are not fully aware of everything that happened around that time. I remember it. I was a junior in high school, was just starting my junior year. I know a lot of you remember it. So we'll talk about that. We'll play some music that's appropriate for September 11th. And again, it's just going to be a little lower key, low pace show. You definitely want to tune in right at 6 o'clock. The whole 3 hours is curated to tell a whole story from 6 to 9 a.m. Well, speaking of September 11th, as I said, tomorrow marks 25 years since those attacks on our country. Kittitas County Fire District 7 is inviting the community to gather in remembrance. Their 9/11 remembrance ceremony will be held tomorrow morning at 9 o'clock. Fire District 7 Station 76, located at 31 Firehouse Road. That is the District 7 station in between the Shell and the entrance to Suncadia there on Bullfrog Road. Ceremony will honor the lives lost on September 11th, 2001, pay tribute to the courageous first responders who made the ultimate sacrifice in service to others. Of course, district personnel and their families will be there, and members of the community are also all invited to attend. It's tomorrow morning at 9, Kittitas County Fire District 7, Station 76. Time to remember, reflect, and honor. Special shout out to Chief Aaron Lowe and his entire crew at Kittitas County Fire District 7 for putting that together. Well, coming up after the break, we're going to do some more George, but it's going to be George Jones this time, the one I loved back then, also known as the Corvette song. And then chance for Cody Johnson tickets coming up very, very, very, very, very, very soon. Okay, how many times can I say very? Save our phone number, 509-260-KXLE, 509-260-5953. This is the final set of two tickets I have to give away to his concert coming up on Saturday the 12th at the Tacoma Dome. You don't want to miss it. It's the KXLE Morning Rodeo. Good Thursday morning.
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Lord, she was hotter than a $2 pistol. She was the fastest thing around. Long and lean, every young man's dream. She turned every head in town. She was built and fun

Well, hey, at least it's a Glen Campbell song that's not Rhinestone Cowboy. Henry J. with you this morning, just about half past the 8 o'clock hour. I'm going to have my mom call in some morning so she can tell you guys the story of how when I was younger, I fell in love with that song, Rhinestone Cowboy. I enjoy repetitive things. I like trains, that sort of thing. So you get to just what I'm talking about. But Rhinestone Cowboy, for me, for whatever reason, I listened to that thing on repeat, even spent time with my boombox making a tape of nothing but Rhinestone Cowboy on repeat. Of course, I can't do that for you guys listening. You get tired of it. Good Thursday morning. Henry J. with you here. Like I said, well, the numbers are in. Holy cow, folks, a huge thank you to our community. The 2026 livestock sale at the Kittitas County Fair for the 4-H, FFA, and Grange youth of our community. This was a record year, the biggest year in Kittitas County Fair history. $700,000 spent on all of those animals that came through the auction, raised by our local youth. Congratulations to the youth, and thank you to our community for your generosity. That's how small towns are supposed to work. Everybody chips in a little bit, and it makes a huge difference. You can still do what's called an add-on, which is you can either make a general donation, which will spread across every single one of the kids in all of the programs that participated in the auction. You can go through the list and make specific donations to your youth of choice to add on to what they received in the auction. We have a link for that up on our KXLE Facebook page. But thank you to our community. And Kittitas County Fair, I'll send you the additional advertising bill for that. No, I'm just teasing, guys. Was happy to help promote that. We will, of course, do that again next year. Congratulations to all the youth. Well, hey, here's a fun story. And if you like to play the lottery, this one might resonate with you. It's kind of a fun hypothetical. If you had a choice between instantly receiving $50,000 or flipping a coin for a 50% chance to win $1 million, which would you pick? Well, someone conducted a poll and found out that 65% of Americans would just take the guaranteed $50,000 right off the top, not even ask any questions. 25% want to flip the coin for $1 million and risk walking away with nothing, and 10% of people aren't sure what they would do. You know, it's a toss-up for me, no pun intended. I would actually probably just take the $50,000 and move forward. But for what it's worth, the region with the most gamblers is actually out here out west. Midwesterners most likely to just take the quick $50,000. And then men, 32% of them, were a lot more likely to want to flip the coin than 18% of women. And kind of a fun little story. And speaking of winning things, the time has come. Be the third caller, 509-260-KXLE. Oh, excuse me, 509-260-5953. Pamela, we're not ready yet. I'm going to reject that call. If you're listening, I'm not ready yet. be the third caller. You get a chance to win the last two Cody Johnson tickets that we have to give away. He's playing at the Tacoma Dome on Saturday the 12th. Be the third caller, 509-260-KXLE, 509-260-5953. Cannot have won anything in the last 30 days from KXLE, including big ticket giveaway participation, any of the other tickets or anything else that we have given away. Make room for somebody else to win. That means you, Jefferson and Linda. Call now.

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2: All right, well, congratulations to Tom Williams. He won those last two tickets to see Cody Johnson on Saturday. Stay tuned in the next break. We have one more set to give away, but it's going to be with our friends at the Suboptimal Acquaintances podcast tonight. I'll tell you how to participate in that as well. Coming up right here on the KXLE Morning Rodeo.

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2: I was all but 22, I think, at the time. I'd been out on the road, lonely at night. And it'd been a while, so it was on my mind. Well, I saw him walk in with his cowboy hat. And I thought to myself, I could use some of that. His boots like glass on a sawdust floor had moves like nothing I'd ever seen.

down at a local beer joint with a few of the guys, with this cute little country girl called Mai. 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

0: With Riley Green, You Look Like You Love Me, here on the KXLE Morning Rodeo. Good Thursday morning. Wrapping up this morning, like I said, congratulations to everybody who won those tickets to see Cody Johnson. Those are, it's kind of nice to have some giveaways to do. We'll have some more next week. Yeah, we got plenty to give away of all sorts of the things, all the things. Cowboy Cross tickets, I think we've got, I know we've got radios, emergency radios from Public Health that we're going to give away for National Preparedness Month, and just having a great time with that. We have two more tickets to give away for Cody Johnson. He's coming to the Tacoma Dome on Saturday the 12th. Here's how you can get a chance at those. A little later today, I'm going to share out a video on our KXLE Facebook page, and it's going to be tagged to my friends at the Suboptimal Acquaintances podcast. Okay, some of you know what that means. We got to keep it nice for the FCC. Now, on that podcast tonight, I'm going to be out there recording, hanging out with them, eating roller dogs and drinking Ranier. And at some point, we are going to ask a trivia question. And the first person to comment the correct answer on the live feed will get these tickets for Cody Johnson. It's a recurring theme on the KXLE Morning Rodeo. If you are a regular listener, hop on your phone, up on your computer, however you do your Facebook, and about 7 o'clock, tune into that live recording, and you'll have one more chance to win. I want to give a special thanks to my friends Paul and Carrie and the entire crew, including AM superfan Joe Wayan, for kind of taking me under their wing in that club. Now, a little more serious, tomorrow's the 25th anniversary of September 11th. Tomorrow's show is going to be a little bit more subdued, I would say, and it's going to be a curated show from 3 to 9, talking about September 11th, incorporating some music and some other audio from that era, especially if you're younger, might want to give that a listen. And if you're not fully familiar with 9/11, I'm going to talk quite a bit about it. But anyway, that's tomorrow's show. But as we close out the show today, this is not a topic I've been intentionally avoiding today, but it is something that I wanted to wait until the end of the show. 1 year ago today, our country was shocked when Charlie Kirk was shot and killed very publicly during a campus speaking event. It's a tragedy that underscored a vital lesson, I think, for all of us, and that is that political violence has absolutely no place in our society, and violence is never the answer to our grievances or our disagreements. We're fortunate to live in the greatest country in the world, built on the freedom to speak, debate, and share deeply different viewpoints, and the true strength of that freedom relies on our ability to challenge ideas and have fierce debates without demonizing each other over political parties. Okay, I don't care if you're Republican, I don't care if you're Democrat, I don't care. Okay, just be a good human. We don't have to agree on everything, but we must remember that our political opponents are still our neighbors, our colleagues, and most importantly, our fellow Americans. So let's make a promise to each other today that will carry forward for the rest of our lives, and that is to carry on a commitment to peaceful conversation, a little more grace with each other, and a lot more respect as we go about our day. Let's make today a reminder that while our opinions may differ, our shared humanity and our commitment to a peaceful nation must always come first. So as always, be a good human, open the door, smile, just get out there and enjoy your day. And if you won't do it for me,
1: you do it for Randolph Scott.
2: Randolph Scott.
0: Have a great Thursday, everybody. We will be back here bright and early tomorrow morning with our September 11th tribute episode right here on the KXLE Morning Rodeo.
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1: NBC News Radio. I'm Chris Caraccio. President Trump is telling

0: supporters that although his name is not on the November ballot, they should vote as if it is. NBC's Garrett Hake reports Trump gave a big speech last night at the Republican National Committee's first midterm convention in Dallas.
1: The president also announcing that if Republicans hold both the House and Senate, he'll push for every U.S. citizen to receive a $5,000 dividend, adding the money could only be spent in the United States.
0: However, he didn't provide details on how the plan would be funded. Trump is also scheduled to give the closing address tonight. The Supreme Court is blocking a Trump-backed Missouri congressional map from being used in November's midterms. The high court granted an emergency request brought by the group People Not Politicians. The decision comes after a Missouri U.S. district judge ordered the new map to be used. Former President George W. Bush is reflecting on the September 11th attacks, a defining moment in his presidency. Mark Mayfield has more.
2: Speaking at his presidential library in Dallas ahead of the 25th anniversary of the attacks, Bush called 9/11 a clarifying moment for his administration as they realized they were vulnerable to attack based on what we believe. Speaking along with former Secretary of State Condoleezza Rice, Bush talked about how Americans stepped up to volunteer and join the military. He talked about the first responders, the grieving families, and those who wanted reassurance. Bush will be in New York City Friday, along with other former presidents, for a remembrance ceremony.
0: Jimmy Kimmel says an interview he did with Texas Democratic Senate nominee James Tallarico will not air on his broadcast show after an FCC threat to ABC. Kimmel told his audience last night that he's interviewed candidates for office during election years for decades, including Trump himself, with no issues. He said now that he's president, something has changed, saying the FCC threatened Jimmy Kimmel Live and the network over their editorial decisions. The interview can be watched on the show's YouTube channel. I'm Chris Caraggio, NBC News Radio.
3: In the KXLERadio.com newsroom, I'm Eric Sharp. Two Clallam City Council members have abruptly stepped down, leaving two vacancies on the council. Ken Ratliff and Stephen Cook submitted resignations that took effect Tuesday. Cook cited personal challenges and the stress of balancing his regular job with council duties. Ratliff did not give a reason, but his departure follows an indecent exposure citation from the Washington State Patrol last month. He's scheduled to appear in court next week on that. Both council terms ran through 2027, and the city will soon begin filling those seats. Construction projects could cost more in unincorporated Yakima County beginning October 1st. The county is updating the construction cost figures it uses to determine project values. Permit rates themselves are not changing, but the higher valuations could raise permit and plan review bills by 30% to 40% for some projects. Yakima County has been using figures from 2015. Applications submitted before October 1st will still be calculated under the current system. And a 15-year-old Kennewick student has been arrested after allegedly threatening to bring a gun to school and harm three classmates. Another student overheard the threat Tuesday and reported it to school employees. The teenager had already left campus by the time police were notified, but officers later found him at home. Investigators determined that he did not have access to any guns. The student was booked into juvenile detention on allegations of felony harassment. I'm Eric Sharp.
4: And a good Thursday morning. Taking a look at your KXLE weather for today. It's going to be mostly cloudy and cooler. Highs in the low 70s across the county. Winds will pick back up this afternoon, especially around Ellensburg, where northwest gusts could reach the low 30-mile-per-hour range. Patchy blowing dust also possible around the valley after late morning. Tonight, partly cloudy to mostly cloudy with lows in the mid to upper 40s. It's going to stay breezy around Ellensburg into the evening. Then tomorrow, clouds will increase throughout the day with highs around 68 countywide and much lighter winds. Saturday brings a chance of showers, a few thunderstorms possible later in the day. Rain chances currently sit about 40% in Ellensburg, 50% in Clallam. Better chance of rain comes on Saturday night, though, and by Sunday, should start to move out with just lingering morning showers possible and highs in the low 60s. Looking towards Monday, dry and sunny with highs near 70.
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Posty and Morgan and I had some help right there. Trace Atkins, Every Light in the House is on for Throwback Thursday. Toby Keith coming up next, and Willie, they're getting the beer for the horses. 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

0: chat with you, and that's Russell Dickerson. Happened to me, Toby Keith and Willie Beer for the Horses, Trace Adkins, of course, for Throwback Thursday. More on the way from Tracy Lawrence. We got Vince Gill, Kenny Chesney, and a big star. Early, Kenny, the new album comes out the 25th. Be on the lookout for it.
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0: Stone, Keys, and Wallet, Lanny Wilson, and John Mayer. This weekend, NASCAR's taking us to Illinois. All right, Vince Gill and Kenny Chesney, Dan Shea coming up next.
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0: say so. Say so! Dan and Shay and those harmonies. Kenny Chesney, Big Star before that. The new album, September 25th. Just a couple of weeks, we'll have it in our hands. And Vince Gill, one more last chance for Throwback Thursday. All right, it's our Dolly. We love our Dolly. Working 9 to 5 coming up next, Throwback Thursday.
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2: President Trump is set to speak today during his visit to the National Medal of Honor Museum in Arlington, Texas. It comes ahead of night two of the Republican midterm convention in Dallas. There he'll meet with several Medal of Honor recipients who've earned the nation's highest military award. A severe weather threat is bearing down on millions from Texas to New Jersey. Storms are expected to move across the Appalachians through the day before making its way to the mid-Atlantic. Heavy rain and possible flooding could be the biggest threats. A level 2 out of 4 flood risk is in place for parts of Ohio, Pennsylvania, and West Virginia through tomorrow morning. Today marks 1 year since conservative activist Charlie Kirk was shot to death during a public speaking event on the campus of

0: Utah Valley University. Mark Mayfield has more.
1: The 31-year-old left behind a wife, Erica Kirk, now CEO of his Turning Point USA organization, and their two young children. Reflecting on this week's anniversary in an essay for the New York Times, Erica Kirk noted that the grief is there always, but said she's learning that mourning and living life at the same time are part of the rhythm of grief. President Trump mourned Charlie Kirk's passing at the time, calling the incident a dark moment for America. Tyler Robinson, the man charged with Kirk's murder, has pleaded not guilty.
0: The NFL regular season kicked off last night in Seattle, and it continues today in Australia. That's where the Rams and 49ers will play tonight. NBC's Janice Mackey-Frayer is there.
2: This is a big moment in NFL history to be playing in Australia, and not a preseason or friendly game, but a regular season matchup between two powerhouse teams in one of the league's toughest divisions.
0: Tonight's game at the Melbourne Cricket Ground will be the first NFL game played in Australia. Kickoff is 5:35 p.m. Los Angeles time, which is 10:35 a.m. Friday in Melbourne. The Rams only flew out one day before the game in an effort to avoid jet lag. The 49ers have been in Australia since last week preparing for the game. I'm Chris Caraggio, NBC News Radio.
3: Sawyer Brown, one of the best groups of the 90s. That's what we play. A little mix of the 80s, a lot of 90s, and the best of today. 95.3 KXLE.

Brooks and Dunn and a brand new man for Throwback Thursday. And I've got him lined up along with all our new favorite Zach Top South of Sanity. Tim McGraw's coming up. She Never Lets It Go to Her Heart. Ella Langley, Morgan Wallen, all coming up.

0: South of Sanity, that is Zach Top. Country music news, Lainey Wilson has done it. She's going to host the CMAs again for the third year in a row on the 60th anniversary. We'll keep you updated on the date and the time here real soon, all right? And also, she did it, Ella Langley, choosing Texas, 21 weeks at number one, tying Mariah Carey's record for her Christmas song. How about that, Ella Langley? Freaking love it. Alan Jackson coming up, It Must Be Love. Tracy Lawrence for Throwback Thursday.
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8: 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Lone Star, Terry Clark, Toby Keith, and Clint Black. 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

0: Can't Love You Anymore, that's Ella and Morgan. Tim McGraw, Jason Aldean, Carrie Underwood, Alan Jackson, It Must Be Love, and Tracy Byrd. Holden Heaven coming up next for Throwback Thursday. Thank you for joining us today and every day, all right? Letting us keep you company while you work right here with all your superstars of yesterday and today.
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0: Lorna Lana and Chase Matthews and all of my exes. Chat with you, country music news, following the passing of Dolly. Well, she has topped Billboard's Hot 100 Songwriter chart for the very first time. Her upcoming Songteller Hotel and Life of Many Colors Museum has set an official opening date of September the 29th. Lainey Wilson is back to host the upcoming CMA Awards on the 60th anniversary.
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2: President Trump is set to make a visit to the National Medal of Honor Museum in Arlington, Texas. It comes ahead of night two of the Republican midterm convention in Dallas. Today, he'll meet with several Medal of Honor recipients who have earned the nation's highest military award. The president is expected to speak honoring the recipients and their service. September 10th, 2026 is Charlie Kirk Day across the state of Utah. Rob Dawson reports.
3: Governor Spencer Cox made the declaration exactly a year after the conservative activist was killed in an event on the Utah Valley University campus. Cox wrote in the declaration that tragedy can't deepen social division, and people should instead learn, listen, and have mutual respect for each other. Cox said the declaration honors Kirk's memory by, quote, standing firmly for what we believe and reject violence.
2: A Trump-backed Missouri congressional map cannot be used in November's midterms. The Supreme Court granted an emergency request brought by the group People Not Politicians. The decision comes after a Missouri U.S. District Judge ordered the new map to be used. The new map aimed to get rid of one of the two congressional seats currently held by Democrats. Today's decision means the previous map from 2022 will likely be used. There will be massive security

0: for tomorrow's 25th 9/11 commemoration in Manhattan, including thousands of police officers, plus NYPD counterterrorism and heavy weapons teams.
1: The ceremony is not open to the general public. And because of the security footprint around the site, New Yorkers should expect significant traffic and pedestrian restrictions throughout Lower Manhattan.
0: Police Commissioner Jessica Tisch is urging those who haven't been invited to the remembrance ceremony to stay away. The Secret Service is very much involved in the 25th anniversary commemoration. They've been installed special security fencing around the 9/11 memorial because four former presidents are due to attend: Joe Biden, Barack Obama, Bill Clinton, and George W. Bush, plus Vice President J.D. Vance. I'm Chris Caraggio, NBC News Radio.
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And what part of N-O are you not understanding, right? Chat with you, Throwback Thursday, Lori Morgan right there. I love it. Luke Combs, Don't Blame It on the Bud Light, Never Broke My Heart. John Michael Montgomery, Riley Green, all coming up.

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0: Riley Green, and Think Is You Drunk on Throwback Thursday. Got Kenny Chesney, Get Along coming up next. The new album comes out on the 25th. I am anxious for that. I pre-ordered it, so I'll have it here in a few days. Leroy Parnell, What Kind of Fool Do You Think I Am? Also coming up for Throwback Thursday, and Zach Brown Band as well. How about some Ronnie Millsap? Oh, I'm pulling them out. I'm telling you, it's my favorite day of the week. Get you singing along to all your favorites from back in the day, your boot scooting memories, right? All right, chow with you right here. Thanks for being with us today and every day.
1: 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Watching him and taking in the blue waves, the sea breeze, the blurry horizon.
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0: Tucker Wetmore and a brunette. At least that's what the bottle said. Zach Brown Band, Ronnie Millsap. She keeps the fires burning at home. What a great song coming up next. And we play the new ones too. Luke Bryan, she's country and she knows it damn straight. Coming up next.
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0: Yeah, we're country, and we know it, Luke Bryan. Ciao with you, superstars of yesterday and today, wrapping up the show today for Throwback Thursday. I got one more before I leave. All right, Rodney Atkins and Farmer's Daughter. So we'll talk again tomorrow as we kick off our Friday. All right, stay safe and don't change the dial. 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
2: Turning Point USA is holding an event in Utah tonight to remember conservative activist Charlie Kirk on the one-year anniversary of his assassination. The Kirk-founded organization said a deliberate act of remembrance will take place at Utah Valley University. President Trump says they will give out $5,000 dividend checks for adults if Republicans retain Congress in the November midterms. In an interview with Fox News, Trump was asked, why doesn't he just give the money to Americans now?
3: I'll tell you what, because the Democrats can't do it, because with them it's negative growth. With us, it's so positive.
2: Speaking at the Republican National Committee's first midterm convention last night in Dallas, he said it would be called the Trump dividend, but didn't explain how the plan would be funded. The president told supporters that although his name is not on the November ballot, they should vote as if it is. He acknowledged the historical challenge facing the party that controls the White House during midterms, declaring, "We are going to change that." A federal court is rejecting President Trump's bid to impose restrictions on mail-in voting before the midterms. In a blow to the president's attempted crackdown on mail-in voting, a Boston-based court of appeals decided to prevent the U.S. Postal Service from tightening rules around postal voting. A safety researcher at Anthropic says the chance that AI kills all humans within the next decade is greater than 10%. NBC's Christine Romans reports Evan Hubiger's comments come hours after another Anthropic researcher resigned.
4: 27-year-old Jacob Coxon, who worked for OpenAI before Anthropic, writing in a social media post, "The people building AI earnestly believe that it could kill us all by the end of the decade," and saying neither company is acting responsibly.
2: Coxon claims leading AI labs are racing towards superintelligence without adequate safeguards and are gambling with our lives. A severe weather threat is set to affect millions from Texas to New Jersey today. Storms are set to move across the Appalachians through the day before getting to the mid-Atlantic. Heavy rain and possible flooding could be the biggest threats.
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1: Lone Star. 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
2: Oh, I should have been a cowboy.
1: And Blackhawk. We play them because you love them. 95.3

my mind. You know, I was just thinking about Brad Eldridge the other day. One of my favorite guys in country like that back, gosh, we're talking middle 2010s, 2014, 15. Anyway, hopefully he's got some new stuff in the near future. But in the meantime, dude, we'd love the older jam. Right now, Clint Black along with Wynonna.

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0: Don't we? Morgan Wallen here with the catfish, hanging out with you here on this Thursday, the 10th already. Hey, National School Picture Day today, National TV Dinner Day. Remember the Swanson TV dinner came out, gosh, what was it, in the 50s? Everything right there in one little container. Whip it, put it in the oven for, I don't know, 20, 25 minutes. Remember, my grandparents had them. I think I probably had a few, too. I think I'm old enough now to remember some of those. Anyway, National TV Dinner Day. Of course, we have a different version of it now, right? But nonetheless, there you go.
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0: Zach John King and Get to Drinking right here with a Catfish hanging out with you. Coming up, Phil Vassar, Hudson Westbrook. Something you want to add to it, hit me up. It's Craig Catfish Country at gmail.com. Hit me up. I'll be right back with a new fresh iced tea and more hits.
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0: Let's get you up to date here in the country music world, Nash News and more. Ella Langley's Choosin' Texas continues its historical run on the Billboard 100 Songs chart, logging its 21st week at the top. Whoa. Taylor Swift scores her 14th country number one as I Knew It, I Knew You tops the Billboard Hot Country right there as well. Of course, from Toy Story 5. George Strait will receive the Career Maker Award from the Nashville Songwriters Hall of Fame coming up in October. Chris Young, Trace Adkins, Raylan, and Brylin perform tonight at the Grand Ole Opry. Cody Johnson is set to host his third annual Cody Johnson Team Roping Championship. If you happen to be in Belton, Texas, October 6th through the 11th, check it out. And finally, Dolly Parton's Songteller Hotel and Life of Many Colors Museum will open on September 29th in Nashville. The great Dolly Parton. There you go. Little music Nashville news update for you. Always want to keep you up to date.
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1: NBC News Radio, I'm Chris Caraggio. President Trump is paying a visit to the National Medal of Honor Museum in Arlington, Texas. The museum that highlights the recipients of the nation's highest military award opened up last year.
2: This year, we're celebrating the 250th anniversary of our nation's founding, and it's only because of courageous patriots like those honored at this museum.
1: Speaking to an audience that included 15 of the living 65 medal recipients, Trump said he toured the museum and couldn't believe some of the stories he read about the soldiers who earned the award. His visit comes ahead of night two of the Republican midterm convention in Dallas. The Supreme Court is halting the use of a Trump-backed Missouri congressional map for November's midterm elections. The new map was aimed to eliminate one of the state's two congressional seats currently held by Democrats. The decision means Missouri's previous congressional map from 2022 will likely be used. Today is the one-year anniversary of conservative activist Charlie Kirk's fatal shooting during a public speaking event at Utah Valley University. His widow, Erica, reflected on the anniversary in a New York Times essay, writing that the grief is there always while learning to mourn and live life at the same time. Tyler Robinson, the man charged with Kirk's murder, has pleaded not guilty. More than 384,000 children end up in the emergency room every year in the U.S. due to dehydration. Amy Pridemore with Auburn University's College of Nursing says extreme thirst, dark yellow urine, and fatigue are all signs of dehydration.
3: And they may present as just feeling a little bit off. They may be a little more tired than normal. They may not want to eat or drink as much. And that's really where we're looking at early dehydration. Usually it's very hard to notice at first.
1: She says children should make sure they're drinking enough before they start their sports activities for the day. She also recommends water and drinks with electrolytes before, during, and after an active event. I'm Chris Caraggio, NBC News Radio.
0: From the 90s till now, with enough kick to keep it honest, 95.3 KXLE.

Well, that short work week rolling on. Well, if you had Monday off, right? Coming into a Friday tomorrow, start making those weekend plans. Hey, coming up, Alan Jackson, Stella Lefty, the new one called Boston on a Train to Boston. Right now, here's Craig Morgan.

Hey, Thorpe, we know what you like. Some more of those hot country songs for 95.3 KXLE. And by the way, don't let it burn your ears.

0: Ah, the sweet-sounding, awesome newcomer, Stella Lefty. Recently earned also that Stella is quite the horsey girl, like Lainey, Miranda, Ella, and Casey. Loves to giddy up. There you go, her new big hit, Boston. Hearing it first right here. Hey, I'll be right back.
1: What keeps you up at night? 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

0: Aw, isn't this cute? Well, I guess it's beauty's in the eye of the beholder. Six-year-old pug, little dog, has officially been crowned the 2026 World's Ugliest Dog. Aw, isn't that sweet? Taking the title at the contest's 50th anniversary out in California recently, Ginny Lou, the rescue pup, won $5,000 for her owner and will also get her limited edition mug root beer can, replacing the brand's usual dog mascot. How cute is that? The pug had entered the competition three times before, finally winning on her fourth try. I'm looking at it. It's not that ugly. Incidentally, Ginny Lou, the ugly pug, beat out a dozen dogs and the entire cast of The View. That's nice.
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0: Been a couple of years since he released some new tunes, Mr. Kenny Chesney. I think his 22nd album release is coming up here in a couple of weeks. It's called Silver Sands Marina, and there's the first cut off it called Carry On, and I will with more great country up next.
1: Here's the deal. 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
2: President Trump paid a visit to the National Medal of Honor Museum in Arlington, Texas today. The museum that highlights the recipients of the nation's highest military award opened up last year, and Trump was very impressed.
3: It's got a great reputation already all over the world, but it's very special for all of us, but it's very special for me to be here. It's an American treasure devoted to the best and bravest warriors of our country.
2: The president spoke to an audience that included 15 of the living 65 medal recipients. His visit comes ahead of night two of the Republican midterm convention in Dallas. Wall Street is closing again with stocks lower. This comes amid rising oil prices as the conflict between the U.S. and Iran continues. U.S. West Texas Intermediate futures for October have jumped over $100 a barrel. At the closing bell, the Dow lost 316 points to 52,064. The S&P 500 fell 44 points and the NASDAQ dropped 171 points. Today marks 1 year since conservative activist Charlie Kirk was shot to death during a public speaking event on the campus of Utah Valley University. Mark Mayfield has more.
4: The 31-year-old left behind a wife, Erica Kirk, now CEO of his Turning Point USA organization, and their two young children. Reflecting on this week's anniversary in an essay for the New York Times, Erica Kirk noted that the grief is there always, but said she's learning that mourning and living life at the same time are part of the rhythm of grief. President Trump mourned Charlie Kirk's passing at the time, calling the incident a dark moment for America and saying his voice had now become bigger and grander than ever before. Tyler Robinson, the man charged with Kirk's murder, has pleaded not guilty.
2: And Turning Point USA says a memorial will be held tonight at Utah Valley University. And the NFL regular season kicked off last night in Seattle as the Seahawks beat the Patriots. Week one continues tonight in Australia when the Rams play the 49ers.
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0: If your memories involve a steering wheel and loud music, welcome back. 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

Martina McBride, of course. I got Ella Langley's new one, Loving My Life Again. Loving Life Again. That's what it's called. Jody Messina coming up from Back in the Day. Right now, here's Chris Young and you.

0: Well, here we go. A new study, there's always a study, has found that bookworms are in short supply in the U.S. Now, I'm not a bookworm, but I do love reading a book now and then. Check this out. Over 240,000 Americans participated in the Time U study, where it was learned that there's been a 40% drop in us Americans who are reading books for pleasure. The drop falls across all age groups and demos. On the plus side, the study did define that those who do read are spending more time reading more than ever. And the amount of time spent reading books to children hasn't changed, so that's good. Now, I think people have no time really to read books anymore nowadays, because that would take time away from, you know, scrolling through their totally compelling facts and fun. Oh, on Facebook and on Instagram. And, oh, did you see the YouTube video of the cat chasing the squirrel? Yeah, right? Come on, man. Put down the screen and pick up a book.
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5: Lone Star, Terry Clark, Toby Keith, and Clint Black. Yeah, we still play them every day, right here, 95.3 KXLE, where the country still kicks.

0: Well, here we go. CNN Health did a list of 14 ways to improve more each day. It's got the classics like, you know, taking the stairs and parking further away from the stores or your appointments. But some of them are a little more creative that can help you to, you know, get a little bit more exercise. Do some squats while heating up food in the microwave. Yeah, right. Pick a favorite show and make yourself work out whenever you watch it. Do calf raises while brushing your teeth. Are you following this? Carry your groceries to the car instead of using the cart. Well, you never put the cart away anyway, so forget it. Yeah, right? Rush through your chores. Like, run around while you're doing your chores. You know, I tried that last one, but the last time I did it, my wife accused me of not embracing the fine art of vacuuming. It was just too, it was like, swoop, swoop, swoop. She goes, you didn't do anything. Well, I'm trying to get a workout here. Come on.
1: 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It's just the
2: tequila. Lone Star. Terry Clark, Toby Keith, and Clint Black. Yeah, we still play them every day. Right here, 95.3 KXLE, where the country still kicks.

You love it. That's why we play it. Some of the great hits from the 90s. 95.3 KXLE. It's country that still kicks.

0: Jesus Jones, phone, keys, wallet, checkbook. What else do we need? Oh, don't forget my raincoat. Hey, Lainey Wilson, John Mayer. What a great idea to get those two together. Whose idea was that? I think actually Lainey wrote the song or got the song, loved it, said, I got to have John Mayer in on guitar. Glad she did that. Kenny Chesney coming up, Shaboozy, a little bar song on the way.
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1: NBC News Radio, I'm Scott Carr. A federal court is rejecting President Trump's bid to impose restrictions on mail-in voting before November's midterm elections. In a blow to the president's attempted crackdown on mail-in voting, a Boston-based court of appeals decided to prevent the Postal Service from tightening rules around postal voting. This as the Supreme Court also blocked Trump's efforts to introduce new requirements around mail-in voting. The high courts also halted the use of a Trump-backed Missouri congressional map for the midterms. The high court granting an emergency request brought by the group People Not Politicians after a Missouri U.S. district judge had ordered the new map to be used. That map aimed to get rid of one of two congressional seats currently held by Democrats. President Trump is set to speak again tonight at a Republican midterm national convention in Dallas. During a speech last night, Trump suggested giving every American adult $5,000 if the Republican Party keeps control of Congress in the midterms. In Texas, the Democratic Senate candidate there, James Tallarico, is calling on his opponent, Ken Paxton, to use the power of his office to sue the Justice Department to get the rest of the Epstein files released.
2: Our attorney general here in Texas has the power to get justice for these survivors, and he's refusing to do so.
1: Tallarico says as AG, Paxton has the power to get those files released.
2: Corrupt officials are still covering up for Epstein's abuse by refusing to release 2.5 million additional files.
1: He says child abuse should not be controversial. Right now, a new poll from AARP is showing Tallarico up in that race by 4 points. Today marks the first anniversary of the shooting death of conservative activist Charlie Kirk. The group he founded, Turning Point USA, is holding an event tonight at Utah Valley University where Kirk was shot and killed last year. Scott Carr, NBC News Radio.
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0: kid. It goes like this.
1: Well, we're getting close to the weekend. I'm just checking here. What can we celebrate this weekend? We have any cool food holidays or anything going on this weekend? Let's see here. Chocolate Milkshake Day coming up on Saturday, Sunday. Oh, this is pretty good. International Chocolate Day. There you go. I mean, chocolate this, chocolate that, chocolate pancakes to kick it off, chocolate sandwich for lunch. I mean, I'm in. Here's Diamond Rio now.

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three to the four. When it's last call and they kick us out the door. It's getting kind of late, but the ladies want some more. Oh my, good Lord. Tell them drink some.

0: Oh, gonna get tippy two with Shaboos. Hey, here with the catfish rolling right along in your radio. Always good to have you guys on board. Well, I've always got my nose in it. Let's see what's going on. I'm sure we've got something to tell you about. Oh, how about this? Another study suggests that that knowing your way around a wine list may have to do more with brain power than your drinking habits. All right. Researchers tested more than 1,000 on both IQ and wine knowledge, covering everything from grape varieties to winemaking techniques. People with higher IQs generally knew more about the wine, even though they didn't work in the wine industry. How about that? Uh-huh. All of this gobbledygook about the wine and how you know and IQs, just head down the box wine aisle and pick one up, will you? The box stuff, it's good, it's cheaper.
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9: 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Ag Weather Impacts Tuesday and Friday, 7.05 a.m., 5.05 p.m. now on 95.3 KXLE.
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0: jump on some social media here. A TikToker asked people to share their worst wedding guest experiences. People were up to the challenge, offering some shocking things, including one who shares the bride made up the groom. Huh? There was no man, and she had this made-up life for years. At another wedding, the DJ died of a heart attack right in the middle of the dancing. And another, the maid of honor announced she was still in love with the groom during her speech. Ouch! I wonder if when that kind of stuff happens, you get to take your wedding gifts back? Just asking for a friend.
1: 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It's just the
2: tequila. Lone Star. Terry Clark, Toby Keith, and Clint Black. Yeah, we still play them every day. Right here, 95.3 KXLE, where the country still kicks.

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0: South to Sanity, Zach Top, of course, Catfish on the way. Hold on, I got Joe Diffie and some Alan Jackson.
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0: Yeah, this is where I go dig for audio you may have missed online, YouTube, wherever I can find it. Well, now that we're past Labor Day, let's get into Halloween. Actually, it started a few weeks ago, didn't it? But anyway, here's a Walmart worker saying it's still too early for them to have all their Halloween costumes out, right?
4: This guy that came up to me with his son, and he said that he was just looking for a Flash costume for him for Halloween, and I told him that they're going to have them at the front in the seasonal section where the rest of the Halloween stuff at. He looked at me and was like, we just checked from over there, and all we was able to find was Spider-Man and Batman costumes. Can you double check it? And I was like, all right, cool. So I went on my phone to check and see if they had any Flash costumes for him. After I got done looking it up, it said NA, not available on my phone, and I showed him like, oh, maybe they haven't stocked them up yet. Maybe for right now, all they got is the Batman and Spider-Man costumes until they bring these out. Then he want to say, but what if they don't have it later on? That's why I'm trying to get it right now. That's why I'm asking you, is there a way you can bring it out faster before anybody else buy it? I'm like, sir, how can I bring out the Flash costume when I literally just told you a bunch of times that we don't have the costume anywhere in the store?
0: Oh, OMG, right? Oh, good God. That guy talks faster than me. Anyway, people get hell-bent because their kids want the costume. I gotta have it now. If I don't have this, they're all sold. Yeah, we'll go home and make it. Anyway, gosh darn it, man. People are freaks about that stuff. All right, there you go. Your audio catch of the day. I love it. Yeah. Aren't you glad you're a lot more normal than some of these people? We'll do it again tomorrow.
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1: NBC News Radio, I'm Scott Carr. President Trump will speak again tonight at an RNC midterm convention in Dallas. During a speech last night at the convention, Trump suggested giving every American adult $5,000 if Republicans keep control of Congress post-midterms. Vice President J.D. Vance is set to give tonight's keynote speech. A federal court has rejected President Trump's bid to impose restrictions on mail-in voting before the midterm elections. Chris Caraggio has that.
2: In a blow to the president's attempted crackdown on mail-in voting, a Boston-based court of appeals decided to prevent the U.S. Postal Service from tightening rules around postal voting. This, as the Supreme Court also blocked Trump's efforts to introduce new requirements around the practice. Trump has frequently criticized mail-in voting. I'm Chris Caraggio.
1: The FDA is now investigating a multi-state outbreak of salmonella linked to recalled broccoli sprouts. The CDC and state partners have found 22 cases of the disease across four states. Two people have been hospitalized for salmonella-related symptoms. No deaths have been reported. Washington state has the highest number of cases, followed by Montana, Idaho, and Utah. ICE records are showing Texas leads the nation in granting local police street-level federal immigration powers. ICE records show Texas now has 322 active patrol agreements statewide. There were no such agreements at the end of 2024. The pact allows trained local officers to question citizenship and make immigration arrests during routine stops. 19 states currently have no patrol-style agreements with ICE. Week two of the college football season kicks off tonight with one game in Florida. Seventh-ranked Miami will welcome Florida A&M for its home opener. The Hurricanes are heavy favorites over the Rattlers as they look to start the season 2-0 after an opening week rout of Stanford. Scott Carr, NBC News Radio.
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Ah, the great Faith Hill. Yes, one of her biggest and best. Coming up, Lauren Alanna, Chase Matthew, keeping it Nashville fresh with a new one. Also, the latest from Ella Langley. Got Toby Keith ready to go. Boy, I got the jams. If you got the time, I got the tunes. Here's Alan Jackson. That'd be all right.

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0: Well, here we go. In football season, new poll finds that football is still our favorite sport. 50% of Americans follow football at least a little bit. That's almost 20 points higher than the second place, which is baseball. Should it still be called America's pastime? 29%. Basketball, also 29%. Technically a tie for second. Ice hockey comes in at 12%. Soccer, also 12%. You know, there's always a sport to watch on TV. I, as my friends at the bar call it, to lose money betting on it.
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2: 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Ella Langley's Choosin' Texas continues its historical run on the Billboard 100 Songs chart, logging its 21st week at the top. Whoa. Taylor Swift scores her 14th country number one as I Knew It, I Knew You tops the Billboard Hot Country right there as well. Of course, from Toy Story 5. George Strait received the Career Maker Award from the Nashville Songwriters Hall of Fame coming up in October. Chris Young, Trace Adkins, Raylan, and Brylin perform tonight at the Grand Ole Opry. Cody Johnson is set to host his third annual Cody Johnson Team Roping Championship. If you happen to be in Belton, Texas, October 6th through the 11th, check it out. And finally, Dolly Parton's Songteller Hotel and Life of Many Colors Museum will open on September 29th in Nashville. The great Dolly Parton. There you go. Little music Nashville news update for you. Always want to keep you up to date.
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0: Hey guys, I got more jams on the way. You know how I am. Yeah, coming up 10, you Tucker, Luke Bryan's brand new one. 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Don't be shy. Reach out, say hi. You know, just like you, I'm addicted to the email. I'm checking it every second or so.
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